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2: Dozens of British nationals are missing after devastating flash floods in Nepal. Authorities say 157 bodies have now been recovered, with more than 40 people injured. The floods hit near the border with Tibet and caused rivers to swell their banks and spread thick mud, burying houses and creating difficult conditions for rescuers. A 7-year-old girl and her aunt died in a house fire less than a mile from the site of a crash on the A66 which killed 7 people. They've been named locally as Valentina Foster and Natalie MacDonald. Cleveland police said 2 men aged 23 and 31 have been arrested on suspicion of murder and remain in police custody. US actress and comedian Carol Burnett has paid tribute to her dear friend and Annie co-star Tim Curry, who's died at the age of 80. He starred in the 1982 musical film Annie, playing con artist and brother Rooster Hannigan to Carol Burnett's Miss Hannigan. She said nobody can play lovable villains better than he could. Elsewhere, actress Sandra Bullock has paid tribute to Dolly Parton following the death of the country music superstar at the age of 80.
3: She's all the people here and in the world will never be so about to what Dolly Parton is. She's here. She's everywhere.
2: Parton died on Tuesday following a brief battle with cancer. In football, Roberto Di Zerbi toasted the perfect day for Tottenham new boy Savio, but then ordered him to hit double figures this season. The 22-year-old quickly made himself a hit, with fans scoring twice in a 5-1 thrashing of Charlton in the Carabao Cup. Spurs manager Di Zerbi says he hopes to see much more.
4: I think his biggest step, his biggest improvement is to increase the number of goals. And we put the goal on 10-12 goals.
2: That's the latest from Radio News Hub. I'm Grace McIntosh.
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1: Whatever the weather.
2: Bands of heavy rain and thunderstorms slowly moving northwards across England and Wales. Sunnier skies following from the southeast, highs of 23 degrees Celsius.

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2: At least 157 people have died following extreme flooding in Nepal. Officials say at least 33 British tourists are among the hundreds missing after a wall of water swept down the mountains. Prime Minister Andy Burnham says the government will do everything they can to support British nationals in Nepal following the floods. A 7-year-old girl who died in a house fire with her aunt has been described by family as bubbly and beautiful. They've been named locally as Valentina Foster and Natalie MacDonald. Cleveland police said two men have been arrested on suspicion of murder and remain in custody. Actress Sandra Bullock says all the people in the world will never amount to what Dolly Parton is, following the death of the country music superstar. Speaking at a premiere for Practical Magic 2, she recounted a memory of the singer.
3: I worked with Dolly, and one of my favorite memories of working with Dolly, I hated flying for the longest time, and I used to just take a tour bus everywhere, and I would sleep in the tour bus. When she came to Vegas, and she pulled her tour bus up next to mine, I think it was pink, of course, and I said, okay, so, Ms. Parton, we've got a hotel in the room for you that's massive. She goes, no, I'll stay in the bus.
2: Parton died on Tuesday, aged 80, following a brief battle with cancer. The Duke and Duchess of Sussex have reportedly returned to the UK with their children. Harry, Meghan, Prince Archie and Princess Lilibet allegedly flew into the country on a private plane from California shortly before midday on Wednesday. And Tottenham new boy Savio scored on his debut in a 5-1 thrashing of Charlton in the Carabao Cup. Elsewhere, two Charlton players were injured in the game. Boss Nathan Jones described it as disastrous.
4: Premier League sides now, they're different animals. They're physically strong. How they play, it's very difficult to create an upset. But what we have to do is concentrate on the Championship. But that's really caused us an issue now.
2: That's the latest from Radio News Hub. I'm Grace McIntosh.
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2: Bands of heavy rain and thunderstorms slowly moving northwards across England and Wales. Sunnier skies following from the southeast, highs of 23 degrees Celsius.

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2: At least 157 people have died following extreme flooding in Nepal. Officials say at least 33 British tourists are among the hundreds missing after a wall of water swept down the mountains. Prime Minister Andy Burnham says the government will do everything they can to support British nationals following the floods. Facebook and Instagram owner Meta has agreed to pay up to £13 million as part of a settlement ending a legal battle in the US. It's over claims filed accusing the tech company of designing Instagram with features that are addictive to children and teenagers. Tributes are being paid to Rocky Horror Picture Show star Tim Curry following his death at the age of 80. He died at his Los Angeles home, according to his longtime manager and friend. US actor Rob Schneider paid tribute to his Home Alone co-star, saying, "It was truly an honour to know you." Elsewhere, Hollywood actress Sandra Bullock says all the people in the world will never amount to what Dolly Parton is, following the death of the country music superstar. Speaking at a premiere for Practical Magic 2, she recounted a memory of the singer.
3: I worked with Dolly, and one of my favorite memories of working with Dolly, I hated flying for the longest time, and I used to just take a tour bus everywhere, and I would sleep in the tour bus. When she came to Vegas, and she pulled her tour bus up next to mine, I think it was pink, of course, and I said, "Okay, so, Ms. Parton, we've got a hotel in the room for you that's massive." She goes, "No, I'll stay in the bus."
2: Parton died on Tuesday, aged 80, following a brief battle with cancer. And in football, Tottenham new boy Savio scored on his debut to help inspire a 5-1 thrashing of Charlton in the Carabao Cup. Elsewhere, two Carlton players were injured in the game. Boss Nathan Jones described it as a disaster.
4: Premier League sides now, they're different animals. They're physically strong. How they play, it's very difficult to create an upset, but what we have to do is concentrate on the championship. But that's really caused us an issue now.
2: That's the latest from Radio News Hub. I'm Grace McIntosh.
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1: Whatever the weather.
2: Bands of heavy rain and thunderstorms slowly moving northwards across England and Wales. Sunnier skies following from the southeast, highs of 23 degrees Celsius.

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1: 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You can give as much or as little commitment as you choose by being involved in discussion groups and Councillor of Governor meetings. As a member, you receive regular newsletters which shows the Trust's progress and plans. 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
3: Ladies and gentlemen of the class of 99, wear sunscreen. If I could offer you only one tip for the future, sunscreen would be it. The long-term benefits of sunscreen have been proved by scientists, whereas the rest of my advice has no basis more reliable than my own meandering experience. I will dispense this advice now. Enjoy the power and beauty of your youth. Oh, never mind. You will not understand the power and beauty of your youth until they've faded. But trust me, in 20 years, you look back at photos of yourself and recall in a way you can't grasp now how much possibility lay before you and how fabulous you really looked. You are not as fat as you imagine. Don't worry about the future, or worry, but know that worrying is as effective as trying to solve an algebra equation by chewing bubblegum. The real troubles in your life are apt to be things that never crossed your worried mind, the kind that blindsides you at 4 p.m. on some idle Tuesday. Do one thing every day that scares you. Sing. Don't be reckless with other people's hearts. Don't put up with people who are reckless with yours. Floss. Don't waste your time on jealousy. Sometimes you're ahead, sometimes you're behind. The race is long, and in the end, it's only with yourself. Remember compliments you receive. Forget the insults. If you succeed in doing this, tell me how. Keep your old love letters. Throw away your old bank statements. Stretch. Don't feel guilty if you don't know what you want to do with your life. The most interesting people I know didn't know at 22 what they wanted to do with their lives. Some of the most interesting 40-year-olds I know still don't. Get plenty of calcium. Be kind to your knees. You'll miss them when they're gone. Maybe you'll marry. Maybe you won't. Maybe you'll have children. Maybe you won't. Maybe you'll divorce at 40. Maybe you'll dance the funky chicken on your 75th wedding anniversary. Whatever you do, don't congratulate yourself too much, or berate yourself either. Your choices are half chance. So are everybody else's. Enjoy your body. Use it every way you can. Don't be afraid of it or what other people think of it. It's the greatest instrument you'll ever own. Dance. Even if you have nowhere to do it but in your own living room. Read the directions, even if you don't follow them. Do not read beauty magazines. They will only make you feel ugly. Get to know your parents. You never know when they'll be gone for good. Be nice to your siblings. They're your best link to your past and the people most likely to stick with you in the future. future. Understand that friends come and go, but with a precious few, you should hold on. Work hard to bridge the gaps in geography and lifestyle, because the older you get, the more you need the people you knew when you were young. Live in New York City once, but leave before it makes you hard. Live in Northern California once, but leave before it makes you soft. Travel. Accept certain inalienable truths. Prices will rise. Politicians will philander. You too will get old. And when you do, you'll fantasize that when you were young, prices were reasonable, politicians were noble, and children respected their elders. Respect your elders. Don't expect anyone else to support you. Maybe you have a trust fund. Maybe you'll have a wealthy spouse. But you never know when either one might run out. Don't mess too much with your hair, or by the time you're 40, it will look 85. Be careful whose advice you buy, but be patient with those who supply it. Advice is a form of nostalgia. Dispensing it is a way of fishing the past from the disposal, wiping it off, painting over the ugly parts, and recycling it for more than it's worth. But trust me on the sunscreen.

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2: At least 157 people have died following extreme flooding in Nepal. Officials say at least 33 British tourists are among the hundreds missing after a wall of water swept down the mountains. Prime Minister Andy Burnham says the government will do everything they can to support British nationals in Nepal following the floods. A 7-year-old girl who died in a house fire with her aunt has been described by family as bubbly and beautiful. They've been named locally as Valentina Foster and Natalie MacDonald. Cleveland police said two men have been arrested on suspicion of murder and remain in custody. Actress Sandra Bullock says all the people in the world will never amount to what Dolly Parton is, following the death of the country music superstar. Speaking at a premiere for Practical Magic 2, she recounted a memory of the singer.
3: I worked with Dolly, and one of my favorite memories of working with Dolly, I hated flying for the longest time, and I used to just take a tour bus everywhere, and I would sleep in the tour bus. When she came to Vegas, and she pulled her tour bus up next to mine, I think it was pink, of course, and I said, okay, so Ms. Parton, we've got a hotel in the room for you that's massive. She goes, no, I'll stay in the bus.
2: Parton died on Tuesday, aged 80, following a brief battle with cancer. The Duke and Duchess of Sussex have reportedly returned to the UK with their children. Harry, Meghan, Prince Archie and Princess Lilibet allegedly flew into the country on a private plane from California shortly before midday on Wednesday. And Tottenham new boy Savio scored on his debut in a 5-1 thrashing of Charlton in the Carabao Cup. Elsewhere, two Charlton players were injured in the game. Boss Nathan Jones described it as disastrous.
4: Premier League sides now, they're different animals. They're physically strong. They're how they play. It's very difficult to create an upset, but what we have to do is concentrate on the Championship. But that's really caused us an issue now.
2: That's the latest from Radio News Hub. I'm Grace McIntosh.
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2: Bands of heavy rain and thunderstorms slowly moving northwards across England and Wales. Sunnier skies following from the southeast, highs of 23 degrees Celsius.

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2: At least 162 people have died following extreme flooding in Nepal. Officials say at least 33 British tourists are among the hundreds missing after a wall of water swept down the mountains. Prime Minister Andy Burnham says the government will do everything they can to support British nationals in Nepal following the floods. A 7-year-old girl and her aunt have died in a house fire less than a mile from the site of a crash on the A66, which killed 7 people. They've been named locally as Valentina Foster and Natalie McDonald. Cleveland police say 2 men, aged 23 and 31, have been arrested on suspicion of murder. Meanwhile, inquests open into the deaths of 2 police officers and 5 young men on the A66 today. PCs Matthew Blades and Tom Clough were called to assist a search for a VW Passat which was evading police on Saturday morning. 2 17-year-olds, an 18-year-old and 2 23-year-olds were also pronounced dead at the scene. The AA is urging drivers to prepare for rapidly changing road conditions today. Thunderstorms are expected to become widespread over the coming days, with some heavy and slow-moving downpours bringing the risk of hail, lightning and localised flooding. Gareth Jones is the AA spokesperson.
3: We get a lot of spray and a lot of mud coming back up, especially as the mud is hard and compacted. Once it starts to soften down, it's going to create that dirty spray off the roads.
2: Actress Sandra Bullock says all the people in the world will never amount to what Dolly Parton is following the death of the country music superstar. Speaking at a premiere for Practical Magic 2, she recounted a memory of the singer.
4: One of my favorite memories of working with Dolly, I hated flying for the longest time, and I used to just take a tour bus everywhere and I would sleep in the tour bus. When she came to Vegas and she pulled her tour bus up next to mine, I think it was pink, of course, and I said, okay, so Miss Parton, we've got a hotel and the room for you that's massive. She goes, no, I'll stay in the bus.
2: Parton died aged 80 following a brief battle with cancer. And the Duke and Duchess of Sussex have reportedly returned to the UK with their children. Harry, Meghan, Prince Archie and Princess Lilibet are said to have flown from California shortly before midday yesterday. For Oldham Radio News Hub, I'm Frankie Hersine.
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1: Whatever the weather.
2: Some heavy and thundery showers spreading north, but remaining dry to start for many. Further rain in the south and southwest later on, but remaining humid with a high of 23 degrees Celsius.

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2: Dozens of British nationals are among those missing after devastating flash floods in Nepal. Authorities say 165 bodies have been recovered so far, with over 800 others unaccounted for. The floods have spread thick mud across populated areas, making conditions for rescuers extremely difficult. Police say they're not ruling out a link between a fire near Middlesbrough that killed two people, including a child, and a crash on the A66 where seven people died, Grace McIntosh reports.
3: 7-year-old Valentina Foster and her aunt Natalie McDonald are reported to have died in a house fire in Grangetown yesterday morning. Two men aged 23 and 31 have both been arrested on suspicion of murder. The fire happened around a mile away from where two police officers and five young men died in a head-on collision on the A66. Inquests into their deaths open today.
2: Rapidly changing road conditions are on the way, with some heavy and slow-moving downpours bringing the risk of hail, lightning and localised flooding. The AA is warning of flash flooding and concealed hazards. Gareth Jones is their spokesperson.
4: Check the forecast before you plan to go out, because it might influence your decision about whether it's worth going out at that point in time or just waiting for a little while.
2: Flooding's already hit some parts of the West Midlands, while yellow thunderstorm warnings are now in place. 40 people who went missing as children from asylum seeker hotels are still yet to be found. While most are now over 18, the Joint Committee on Human Rights are raising concerns, calling on the government to set out what they'll do to find them. 3 years ago, it emerged more than 400 unaccompanied asylum-seeking children went missing, some of them as young as 12. Tributes are being paid to the Rocky Horror Picture Show star Tim Curry following his death at the age of 80. US actor Rob Schneider paid tribute to his Home Alone co-star, saying it was truly an honour to know him. And Jacob Fernley was among the British winners at the US Open qualifying in New York. He advanced to the third and final qualifying round with a hard-fought win over Frenchman Luka Pavlovic. 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
1: Whatever the weather.
2: Some heavy and thundery showers spreading north, but remaining dry to start for many. Further rain in the south and southwest later on, but remaining humid with a high of 23 degrees Celsius.

If you want to hear more of April Lloyd, she'll be back for early breakfast tomorrow. Good morning and welcome to The Breakfast Show. It's Mike Shepherd in the hot seat now until 10 a.m. with another 3 hours of music and talky bits on Radio Clatterbridge.

Another set of great songs to get this hour of breakfast on the way. Hello, good morning and welcome. It's Mike Shepherd here from the heart of the Hell Park on Radio Clatterbridge until 10 a.m. this morning with another busy show. Welcome along.

0: Thursday morning with the best music for the Hell Park on Radio Clatterbridge. It's the Mike Shepherd Breakfast Show until 10. 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

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But there's just one thing, you see. 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But then we're gonna do the finish.

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1: Clatterbridge. Andy Burnham is urging UK businesses to be more like Sainsbury's and offer work experience placements for young people. 10,000 opportunities are set to be available at the retailer to help tackle youth unemployment. The Prime Minister says the number of young people not in education, employment or training is a huge challenge which employers need to help address. Energy giant ExxonMobil has been fined over £265,000 after five leaks of highly flammable hydrocarbons at its former plant in Scotland. Health and safety executive inspectors said what they found at the Moss Moran plant in Fife was beggar's belief and that it was down to good luck that none of the leaks resulted in a catastrophic event. And new figures show a fall in exports of cars has led to fewer vehicles being produced. The Society of Motor Manufacturers and Traders say there was a fall of 11% compared to July last year.

Good morning, it's Mike on Breakfast Till 10. If you're about from lunchtime today between 12 and 1, then keep it Radio Clatterbridge because we have our daily trip down memory lane with Midday Memories, digging out the finest songs of the past, right here on Radio Clatterbridge.

Radio News Hub, I'm Frankie Hairsine. Dozens of British nationals are among those missing after devastating flash floods in Nepal. Authorities say 165 bodies have been recovered so far. Police say they're not ruling out a link between a fire near Middlesbrough that killed two people, including a child, and the crash on the A66 where seven people died. The government are being urged to set out how they'll find 40 people who went missing as children from asylum seeker hotels. Two of them are still under 18. And tributes are being paid to Tim Curry following his death at the age of 80.

0: Waking you up every single morning on Radio Clatterbridge, 1386 AM. Mike Shepherd keeping you company. Thanks for having us on. The Coffee Club team on the way from 10 this morning, and another hand-picked song to play for you next on Clatterbridge.
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Heading towards the news at 8 a.m. Loads still to come on Breakfast, though, with more familiar music and chat between 8 and 10 this morning.

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2: Dozens of British nationals are missing after devastating flash floods in Nepal. Nepalese authorities say 165 bodies have now been recovered, with more than 40 people injured. The floods hit near the border with Tibet and caused rivers to swell their banks and spread thick mud, burying houses and creating difficult conditions for rescuers. A 7-year-old and her aunt have died in a house fire less than a mile from the site of a crash on the A66, which killed 7 people. Grace McIntosh has more.
3: It's reported Valentina Foster and her 34-year-old aunt, Natalie McDonald, died in the fire in Grangetown yesterday morning. Another remains in a critical condition. Two men aged 23 and 31 have since been arrested on suspicion of murder. Now police say they're not ruling out a link to the crash on the A66, where 2 police officers and 5 young men were killed.
2: Prepare for rapidly changing road conditions and concealed hazards. That's the message from the AA as heavy and thundery showers sweep parts of the UK today, with a yellow warning stretching across some parts of England and Wales. Their spokesperson is Gareth Jones. He gives some advice.
4: Slow down and increase your stopping distances, because they are going to increase. The roads have been incredibly dry, so as soon as we get a little bit of water on the roads, it is going to increase. Look further ahead to spot any water that is sort of centralising and creating those puddles as well, and avoid sudden braking and acceleration situations.
2: Facebook and Instagram owner Meta's agreed to put in place new protections for teenagers as part of an $18 billion settlement in the US. It resolves claims filed by 47 US states accusing them of designing features that are addictive to teenagers and can harm their mental health. And the Prime Minister is being told to take a look at Scotland's free bus travel scheme and replicate it in the rest of the UK. It's after the news that nearly 850,000 young people in Scotland are now cardholders eligible for free trips. The SNP's Michelle Campbell says it's the ticket to getting young people into work and education in a cost of living crisis. For On Radio News Hub, I'm Frankie Hersine.
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2: Some heavy and thundery showers spreading north, but remaining dry to start for many. Further rain in the south and southwest later on, but remaining humid with a high of 23 degrees Celsius.

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It's breakfast on Radio Clatterbridge with Mike Shepherd keeping you company until 10 a.m. this morning. Hope you're doing okay. And it's time to sing along now to some more hand-picked anthems right here on Breakfast.

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2: 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We were delighted to celebrate Clatterbridge Cancer Centre Wirral hitting its 65th birthday milestone. I won't start singing happy birthday on air, don't worry, as I don't want to lose listeners. But there was cake and balloons, and our chief executive Liz Bishop spoke to patients and staff about how far we've come since 1958. But if you want to keep up to date with what we've been up to and want to let us know what you'd like to hear more of, you can reach out to us on our social media platforms at CCCNHS.
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1: US actress and comedian Carol Burnett has led tributes for her dear friend and Annie co-star Tim Curry, who's died at the age of 80, saying nobody could play lovable villains better than he could. The actor's best known for his role as Dr. Frankenfurter in the Rocky Horror Picture Show. His longtime manager and friend Marcia Hurwitz says he died at his home in Los Angeles. Miley Cyrus says her godmother Dolly Parton is an angel, as the country star is remembered following her death aged 80 after a brief battle with cancer. The biggest names in music, including Sir Paul McCartney and Beyoncé, have all spoke on Dolly's impact and her legacy. YouTube group The Sidemen have developed a new reality show for Netflix. It's called Outside, a spin-off of their series Inside. It'll premiere in autumn. And Blind Date is coming back to our tellies, this time with reality star Maura Higgins hosting. It'll be on Disney Plus and follow the original format, but Disney say there'll be some formal twists.

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The request collectors will be out on the Hell Park collecting your requests, and the team will be set their weekly challenges. Do join them this Saturday from 10.

From Radio News Hub, I'm Frankie Hairsine. Dozens of British nationals are among those missing after devastating flash floods in Nepal. Authorities say 165 bodies have been recovered so far. Police say they're not ruling out a link between a fire near Middlesbrough that killed two people and a crash on the A66 where seven people died. Facebook and Instagram owner Meta's agreed to put in place new protections for teenagers as part of an $18 billion settlement in the US. And the Prime Minister is being told to take a look at Scotland's free bus travel scheme and replicate it in the rest of the UK. Yeah.

0: Good morning, it's Breakfast with Mike Shepherd on Radio Clatterbridge, 1386 AM. On the way shortly, details of what you can expect on Clatterbridge throughout the day, and we're back with more feel-good music. Next.
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playing the best music for the Health Park. It's the Mike Shepherd Breakfast Show till 10. And from 10 p.m. tonight, Mandy Shepherd will be here for another Chilled at the Bridge. It's 3 hours of laid-back, easy listening, helping you to wind down after a long day. Make sure you give it a listen this evening from 10 p.m.

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2: Dozens of British nationals are among those missing after devastating flash floods in Nepal. Authorities say 165 bodies have been recovered so far, with over 800 others unaccounted for. The floods have spread thick mud across populated areas, making conditions for rescuers extremely difficult. Police say they're not ruling out a link between a fire near Middlesbrough that killed two people, including a child, and a crash on the A66 where seven people died. Grace McIntosh reports.
3: Seven-year-old Valentina Foster and her aunt Natalie McDonald are reported to have died in a house fire in Grangetown yesterday morning. Two men aged 23 and 31 have both been arrested on suspicion of murder. The fire happened around a mile away from where two police officers and five young men died in a head-on collision on the A66. Inquests into their deaths open today.
2: The AA is urging drivers to prepare for rapidly changing road conditions. Thunderstorms are expected to become more widespread over the coming days, with some heavy and slow-moving downpours bringing the risk of hail, lightning and localised flooding. Gareth Jones is the AA's spokesperson.
4: Heading into what I call the mucky time of year, we get a lot of spray and a lot of mud coming back up, especially as the mud is hard and compacted. Once it starts to soften down, it's going to create that dirty spray off the roads.
2: Nursing students and graduates are facing unacceptable barriers to join the workforce in England. That's the warning from the Royal College of Nursing, who say some of them are having to take jobs like stacking shelves to make do. A third of entry-level pay grade vacancies required experience, blocking new graduates from applying for them. Facebook and Instagram owner Meta has agreed to pay up to £13 billion as part of a settlement ending a legal battle in the US. It's over claims filed accusing the tech company of designing Instagram with features that are addictive to children and teenagers and can harm their mental health. And the Duke and Duchess of Sussex have reportedly returned to the UK with their children. Harry, Meghan, Prince Archie and Princess Lilibet are said to have flown in from California shortly before midday yesterday. From Radio News Hub, I'm Frankie Hersine.
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1: Whatever the weather.
2: Some heavy and thundery showers spreading north, but remaining dry to start for many. Further rain in the south and southwest later on, but remaining humid with a high of 23 degrees Celsius.

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Good morning from Radio Clatterbridge, playing the best music for the Hell Park. It's Mike here on Breakfast with you till 10. 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

0: Thursday morning with the best music for the Hell Park on Radio Clatterbridge. It's the Mike Shepherd Breakfast Show until 10. 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
2: It's Heather from the communications team to keep you up to date with what's been going on at CCC this month. 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
1: Newcastle United and Everton are through to the third round of the Carabao Cup, and League One side Bradford City beat Championship team Burnley on penalties to book their place too. Tottenham are also through. They beat Charlton 5-1. Spurs head coach Roberto De Zerbi says the League Cup is important.
2: For me, it's like Premier League. We are not in the condition to make difference. There is a game, we have to play well and we have to use to winning the game.
1: Meanwhile, Hart pulled off a shootout victory away to Rapid Vienna to book themselves a return to the Conference League main phase. UEFA are reportedly set to lift their threat to boycott FIFA events. This after FIFA president Gianni Infantino's controversial plan to seek private investment in a company to run the World Cup was scrapped. And Derbyshire police are now looking into an alleged assault in connection with the Bride and Cars nightclub incident. The 31-year-old was seen in handcuffs in footage online, but the force haven't said whether he played any role in the alleged assault. Cars was dropped from the England test squad for their second match against Pakistan.

You're listening to Radio Clatterbridge with the Mike Shepherd Breakfast Show. Coffee Club on the way from 10 this morning. And on today's show, they'll have another team of the week. They'll be asking you to identify their celebrity with Who Am I? And they'll have another track from the artist of the week. It's all on the way from 10 a.m.

from Radio News Hub, I'm Frankie Hairsine. Dozens of British nationals are among those missing after devastating flash floods in Nepal. Authorities say 165 bodies have been recovered so far. Police say they're not ruling out a link between a fire near Middlesbrough that killed two people and a crash on the A66 where seven people died. Facebook and Instagram owner Meta's agreed to put in place new protections for teenagers as part of an $18 billion settlement in the US. And the Prime Minister is being told to take a look at Scotland's free bus travel scheme and replicate it in the rest of the UK.

0: just the best way to wake up in the mornings with the best music for the health park on Radio Clatterbridge. It's Mike Shepherd on Breakfast Till 10. Thanks for having us on, with more great music on the way next.
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I'm Mike Shepherd with the best music for the Hill Park on Radio Clatterbridge Breakfast. Thanks for your company this morning. We'll do it all over again tomorrow morning from 7, and the Coffee Club is next from 10. Thanks for having us on.

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2: Dozens of British nationals are missing after devastating flash floods in Nepal. Nepalese authorities say more than 160 bodies have now been recovered, with more than 800 people missing overall. The floods hit near the border with Tibet. Three people are known to have died there. Government ministers say the UK is likely to provide some financial support. A seven-year-old and her aunt have died in a house fire less than a mile from the site of a crash on the A66, which killed seven people. Grace McIntosh has more.
3: It's reported Valentina Foster and her 34-year-old aunt, Natalie McDonald, died in the fire in Grangetown yesterday morning. Another remains in a critical condition. Two men, aged 23 and 31, have since been arrested on suspicion of murder. Now police say they're not ruling out a link to the crash on the A66, where two police officers and five young men were killed.
2: Rapidly changing road conditions are on the way, with some heavy and slow-moving downpours bringing the risk of hail, lightning and localised flooding. The AA is warning of flash flooding and concealed hazards. Gareth Jones is their spokesperson.
4: Check the forecast before you plan to go out, because it might influence your decision about whether it's worth going out at that point in time or just waiting for a little while.
2: Flooding's already hit some part of the West Midlands, while yellow thunderstorm warnings are in place. The government are being urged to set out how they'll find 40 people who went missing as children from asylum seeker hotels. Two of them are still under 18, and the Children's Commissioner says their disappearance is an unacceptable failure. In 2023, it emerged 400 unaccompanied asylum-seeking children had gone missing. Facebook and Instagram owner Meta's agreed to put in place new protections for teenagers as part of an $18 billion settlement in the US. It resolves claims filed by 47 US states, accusing them of designing features that are addictive to teenagers and can harm their mental health. And tributes are being paid to the Rocky Horror Picture Show star Tim Curry following his death at the age of 80. From Radio News Hub, I'm Frankie Hersein.
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1: Whatever the weather.
2: Heavy and thundery rain moving northwards across England and Wales, reaching the far north later on. Then a mix of sunny spells and scattered showers for many, feeling humid with a high of 23 degrees Celsius.
1: From the heart of the Health Park with Graham Johnson.

The Pretenders with Brass in Pocket, and before that, Blondie with an album track that was never released as a single in this country, though it was a big hit in America, one way or another. And one way or another, I am here till 12. It's Graham Johnson with the Coffee Club on this Thursday morning, 27th of August. And we've got all the regular bits and pieces for you coming up between now and 12, so do stay tuned. What are those bits and pieces, I hear you ask? Do I hear you ask? Well, I'll tell you anyway. In about 10 minutes' time, we're going to start giving you the clues for our mystery personality guessing game, Who Am I? Three clue packages, interspersed with some music, should lead you to the identity of a musical personality. And after we've revealed who that personality is, we're going to play a piece of music from them. And still to come as well, shortly after the 11 o'clock news, second song in after the 11 o'clock news, it's music for our Team of the Week. And the Team of the Week this week, it's not just a team, it's actually playing music for the whole health park. So we're playing music for the health park just after the 11 o'clock news. We've got music from our Artist of the Week, Blake Shelton, at 11:30. And also still to come, the things you only get on a Thursday when I'm here in the studio. Two duets together coming up at about 11:20, a feature that's called It Takes Two. And in the last half hour of the programme, we shall look back at what has happened on this date in years gone by, looking at some of the events that have happened on this day, some famous people who were born on this day. And then we're going to go back in time and find a number one hit single. And the number one hit single we're going to play goes back to 1956. And it's, well, There's some rather unusual features about it. I shall tell you more as we get towards it. But in the meantime, we're just going to carry on with the music. Don't forget, we start the clues to It Takes Two in the next interlude. But coming up for you now, this is a Canadian band called Len. And they are saying, Steal My Sunshine.

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0: No, I've still got a lot of fight left in me.
1: 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This is Now, Who Am I? So, going to give you three sets of clues for our mystery personality for the day. Can you guess who it is? We'll reveal all in about 20 minutes' time. We've got three sets of clues to give you first. And we start off that she, so that tells you that it's a woman that we're looking for. She was born on August 28, 1982, in Jackson, Mississippi, and named Margaret, but she came to fame using her middle name. She was enrolled in vocal and dance classes, and she performed at local talent shows at the age of five. She began her career in musical theatre, performing in a Dallas, Texas production of A Christmas Carol, and almost landed the lead part in Annie on Broadway. After appearing as a one-week champion on the television competition show Star Search, she chose to pursue a career in country music. She appeared several times on Johnny High's Country Music Revival in Arlington, Texas, and she gained attention of local talent scouts. By age nine, she was an experienced singer. She toured nationally with her father and regularly performed an a cappella rendition of the Star Spangled Banner at the opening of Dallas Cowboys football games. In 1991, she released her debut album, Everybody's Sweetheart, on the independent label Norvar Jack. And due to the album's success through the Dallas music community, she was discovered by local disc jockey and record promoter Bill Mack. He was so impressed by her vocal ability that over the next 3 years, he made various attempts to sign her to a major country music label. And in July 1994, she included her first version of Mack's song Blue on her second and final Norvar Jack release, All That. Mack then arranged a recording contract for her with Curb Records. She signed with the Nashville label in 1996. In 1996, and at the age of 13, she had her breakthrough song on the country charts with Blue. The song won multiple awards and drew comparisons to the music of Patsy Cline. Do you know who I'm talking about? Give you some more clues if you need them after the next piece of music, and the next piece of music comes from 10cc. I could say that this is a super record, because it's called Life is a Minestrone.

I won't repeat the soup joke. I'll just tell you that was 10cc with Life is a Minestrone. We're currently giving you the clues for our mystery personality game, Who Am I? You've had the first set of clues. Do you need the second set of clues? Her first Curb album and third overall, Blue, was released in 1996. The disc sold 123,000 copies in its first week and peaked at number one on Billboard's Top Country Albums and debuted at number three on the Billboard 200 Albums chart. In March 1999, Blue was certified 6 times platinum in the USA. Blue's commercial success led to the first of several industry award nominations. The title track earned her 2 Grammy Awards in 1997 in the category of Best New Artist and Best Female Country Vocal Performance. She became the youngest person to win both of these awards at that time. Her next album, You Light Up My Life, Inspirational Songs, in September 1997, was a departure from her previous releases with a more adult contemporary style rather than country music. The album was preceded by the single How Do I Live, which became a major pop hit on the Billboard Hot 100, reaching number 2. It set a new record for becoming the longest charting single in Billboard Hot 100 history, spending 69 weeks on the chart. It was ranked as the most successful song of the 1990s by Billboard magazine, and the song also saw success in the United Kingdom, where it peaked at number 7 and was certified platinum. The album topped the Billboard 200 albums chart and was certified 4 times platinum the following year for shipments of 4 million copies. Her next release, 1998's Sitting on Top of the World, the album was given mixed reviews but debuted at number 2 on the Top Country Albums chart and at number 3 on the Billboard 200. In July 1998, the album was certified platinum by the RIAA for shipments of 1 million copies. In October 1999, she released her self-titled 6th studio album, a collection of country music cover songs. The album debuted at number 1 on the Top Country Albums chart, topping the Country Albums chart for 2 weeks. It also peaked at number 8 on the Billboard 200 Albums chart, selling over 1 million copies in the United States. Do you now know who I'm talking about, or do you still need more clues? More clues will follow after the next piece of music, which comes from Elton John, asking the question, are you ready for love?

Well, that's Elton John asking the question, are you ready for love? Well, I don't know about are you ready for love. Are you ready for the third set of clues for our mystery personality? I shall give you them now. She appeared in the 2000 film Coyote Ugly and contributed four songs to its soundtrack, singing for Piper Perabo's character Violet Sanford in the film. In August, Can't Fight the Moonlight was released as a single from the film's soundtrack, and in the United States it reached number 11 on the Hot 100 and was certified platinum, while in the United Kingdom the song topped the charts and was certified double platinum. In November 2003, she released her greatest hits compilation in North America. Its international counterpart, The Best Of, was released in February 2004. Both compilations included a collaboration with Irish singer Ronan Keating on The Last Thing on My Mind, which was released as a single, reaching number 5 in the UK. In October 2007, she released her 11th studio album, Family, with every track on the album featuring writing credits for her. And in October 2014, the first of three planned Christmas EPs was released, One Christmas, Chapter 1. It included a cover of Gayla Peavy's I Want a Hippopotamus for Christmas. The plan of multiple EP releases was dropped and replaced with a full-length holiday album, Today is Christmas, in 2015. The record reached number 2 on the Holiday Albums chart and number 9 on the Country Albums chart. Her 15th studio album, Remnants, was first issued in the United Kingdom in 2016 before being released in the USA in February 2017. The album reached number 15 on the UK Albums Chart and number 88 on the Billboard 200. In 2020, she competed as Sun on the fourth season of The Masked Singer in America. Her identity was revealed during the season finale on December the 16th, where she was declared the winner of the season. In 2022, she released the album God's Work, her 18th and most recent studio album. And in 2024, she was featured as a coach on both The Voice Australia and The Voice UK. She has placed more than 40 singles on international charts since 1996 and sold more than 48 million records worldwide, with 21 million album sales in the United States. Do you know who she is? All will be revealed after this.

That's Sia with Chandelier, and that is giving us time to give you our mystery personality's identity. So we've given you the three sets of clues. Steve has been in touch with the studio. He's worked out the answer. He knows who our mystery personality is. But do you? If you said that she was born Margaret Leanne Rimes and became famous as Leanne Rimes, then you've got it exactly right. Leanne Rimes is our mystery personality today. She is our star of Who Am I? And we're going to play a piece of music from Leanne Rimes now. This is Leanne Rimes, and this is Can't Fight the Moonlight.

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Adele, Chasing Pavements. Not as a friend of mine who worked in a credit control department trying to make sure all the bills got paid thought it was called Chasing Payments. Yes, I kid you not. Anyway, that was Adele and Chasing Pavements. Before that, it was a song from our artist, featured artist, on Who Am I for Today. Featured artist was Leanne Rimes, and the song that we played was Can't Fight the Moonlight. 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That is what we are here for. We are here to be listened to. If you weren't listening, we'd be doing it for nothing. Anyway, that is how to get into how to listen to the studio and the broadcasts. Yes, I know what I'm trying to say. Just the brain stopped working. I think it's the rain outside. I've just been outside in the rain and it's yucky out there. So, what are we going to do for you now? I'm going to tell you what's still to come in the programme. Second song in, after the news at the top of the hour at 11 o'clock, we're going to have music for our Team of the Week. And the Team of the Week for this week is actually not just a team, it's the entire Health Park. We're playing music for the whole of the Health Park. Everybody on the Health Park who's working a sterling effort to keep the Health Park running, and we're going to have a piece of music coming up just after the 11 o'clock news from Farrell Williams, and we'll be playing that for the Health Park. We've also got a piece of music from our Artist of the Week. The Artist of the Week for this week is Blake Shelton, country singer Blake Shelton, and we've got a piece of music from him coming up at around 11:30. Also still to come, we've got two duets together, the part of the programme that's called It Takes Two. And that is coming up for you around about 11:20. And in the last half hour of the programme, we shall be looking at things that have happened on this day in years gone by, events that have happened on this date, people who were born on this date. And we're going to go back to 1956 for a number one hit single from this day in that year. And I did say, it's got some rather unusual connections. I should start giving you a clue. It comes from an Alfred Hitchcock film, which starred a very un-Alfred Hitchcock-like leading lady. And it got to number one. The song was featured in the film and it reached number one for the singer. She was better known as a singer and an actress rather than for appearing in Alfred Hitchcock films. But she did win an Oscar for a song from the film. That should get you confused. And I should give you the answer and the reveal all as to who it is a little bit later on in the programme when we play you the song. Right now, we're going to continue with the music. And rather sadly, we heard the news on Tuesday that Dolly Parton had passed away. And I thought, I've got to get some Dolly Parton into the programme today. And so I've chosen this. A song that she wrote. And the story is that Elvis Presley wanted to record the song, but his management, Colonel Tom Parker, was going to insist that she should sign over half of the publishing rights to him on the grounds that if you want Elvis Presley to sing your song, you're going to have to pay him half the royalties from the song. She said no. And it proved to be a good idea because the song went on to be a major hit for Whitney Houston some years later. This is Dolly Parton. I Will Always Love You.

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That's Julie London and Cry Me a River, and before that, the late, great Dolly Parton and I Will Always Love You. And we are going to take ourselves up to the news now with a song which I've just about got time to play this, not just because it's very nearly news time, but because it's very nearly going to be... Well, start of September, we're going to see the schools going back. So it's a good chance to play this now, before the schools go back, because it's Alice Cooper and School's Out for Summer, although it's not very summery outside. But School's Out is going to take us to the news at the top of the hour. Like I said, just got time to squeeze it in before the schools go back. Coming up after the news at 11 o'clock, our second song in will be our song for the team of the week, which this week is the entire Health Park. And we're going to be playing Happy by Pharrell Williams shortly after the 11 o'clock news.

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2: Dozens of British nationals are among those missing after devastating flash floods in Nepal. Authorities say over 165 bodies have been recovered so far, with more than 1,000 still unaccounted for. The floods have spread thick mud across populated areas, making conditions for rescuers extremely difficult. Police say they're not ruling out a link between a fire near Middlesbrough that killed two people, including a child, and the crash on the A66 where seven people died, Grace McIntosh reports.
3: Seven-year-old Valentina Foster and her aunt Natalie McDonald are reported to have died in a house fire in Grangetown yesterday morning. Two men aged 23 and 31 have both been arrested on suspicion of murder. The fire happened around a mile away from where two police officers and five young men died in a head-on collision on the A66. Inquests into their deaths open today.
2: The number of asylum seekers being housed in UK hotels was down 50% over the last year, standing at its lowest figure since the data was first reported in 2022. Spending on asylum in the UK also decreased, the second annual fall in a row. Home Secretary Shabana Mahmood says it shows the government is restoring control at the border. Prepare for rapidly changing road conditions and concealed hazards. That's the warning from the AA. As heavy and thundery showers sweep parts of the UK today. Their spokesperson is Gareth Jones. He gives some advice.
4: Slow down and increase your stopping distances because they are going to increase. The roads have been incredibly dry, so as soon as we get a little bit of water on the roads, it is going to increase the stopping distance and the risk of skidding. Look further ahead to spot any water that is sort of centralising and creating those puddles as well, and avoid sudden braking and acceleration situations.
2: And Facebook and Instagram owner Meta has agreed to pay up to £13 billion as part of a settlement ending a legal battle in the US. It's over claims filed accusing the tech company of designing Instagram with features that are addictive to children and teenagers and can harm their mental health. From Radio News Hub, I'm Frankie Hersine.
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0: Whatever the weather.
2: Heavy and thundery rain moving northwards across England and Wales, reaching the far north later on. Then a mix of sunny spells and scattered showers for many, feeling humid with a high of 23 degrees Celsius.
0: From the heart of the Health Park with Graham Johnson.

And there he was gone, Pharrell Williams, on a song called Happy, playing that for our Team of the Week. And the Team of the Week this week is not just the team, it's the entire health park, all the members of staff around the health park. That song was especially for you. That was Happy by Pharrell Williams. And before that, it was Supergrass with All Right. We're back with the second hour of Thursday morning's Coffee Club. Myself, Graham Johnson, here with the music and the bits in between now and 12 noon. Still to come, in about 10 minutes' time, we're going to have two duets together. A bit of the programme called It Takes Two. And the two duets today, one is George Michael and Mutia Buena from the Sugar Babes. And the other one is Don Henley, formerly of, well, sort of, he splits his time between solo work and the Eagles. And he's going to be accompanied by country legend Merle Haggard. So we've got two duets together in about 10 minutes' time. Still to come as well, music from our Artist of the Week. More country music. I don't know why there's so much country music in the programme this morning, but there is. And it's going to be Blake Shelton. Country singer Blake Shelton is our Artist of the Week. And we've got music from him at 11:30. And then we're going to look back to what has happened on this date in years gone by in the last half hour of the programme. Things that have happened, people that were born, and the number one hit single. I've given you some clues to it already. It was number one on this date in 1956. And it was a song which won an Oscar as the best original song written for a film. It was written for an Alfred Hitchcock film. But the lady who sings it, you wouldn't expect to be an Alfred Hitchcock leading lady. Give you more details on that as we get towards the song. Right now, we are going to continue with the music. These are Five, and Let's Dance.

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We are Radio Clatterbridge. That was Uncle Cracker. His real name is Matthew Schaefer. He's an American singer-songwriter. Matthew Schaefer works under the name Uncle Cracker. It's a rather good song from him called Follow Me. So what are we doing for you now? We're going to play you our two duets together. This is the bit of the programme that's called It Takes Two. I've already given you a little hint as to what's coming up in the programme feature today. It's going to be Don Henley featuring Merle Haggard and the song called The Cost of Living. And then we're going to have George Michael and Mucha Buena from the Sugar Babes with a song called This Is Not Real. But before we play them, just got to give a quick mention. We've had a message into the studio from Calvin, who's listening to the programme, says good morning. So good morning, Calvin. Hope you're enjoying the programme. Hope you're going to continue listening for the rest of the programme. I'm here till 12 with The Coffee Club. I'm Graham Johnson. This is The Coffee Club. This is our It Takes Two feature, and this is Don Henley featuring Merle Haggard.

George Michael, Mucha Buena, This Is Not Real, and before that it was Don Henley featuring Merle Haggard and The Cost of Living, our two duets together, the feature on the programme that's called It Takes Two. Very nearly 11:30 here on Radio Clatterbridge. This is The Coffee Club with myself, Graham Johnson, through till 12. And coming up, we've got a piece of music from Mumford & Sons next, I Will Wait, and then we've got music from our Artist of the Week, and the Artist of the Week is Blake Shelton. Oh, I don't know why there's so much country music in the programme. It wasn't planned deliberately that way. I just seem to have picked a load of country music-style songs to play, at the same time as I've chosen a country music star for It Takes, for Who Am I, rather. Yeah, a country music singer on It Takes Two, and the station has selected a country music singer as our Artist of the Week, and a couple of other songs with a country feel got thrown in as well. So much country on the programme. If you do like your country music, stay tuned tonight between 7 and 9. Mandy Shepherd will be here with Live from the Bridge, and since it's a Thursday, that will be jam-packed full of country music, rather than just the occasional bits of country music that you're getting with me. And I did say, we got a piece of music from our Artist of the Week coming up in the next record, well, after the next record. He is Blake Shelton, and the song we're going to play is a song which he recorded. It was also a hit for Westlife, but it was originally written by Canadian singer Michael Bublé. That's coming up after the next piece of music, which comes from Mumford & Sons.

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2: We've all had those moments we tell ourselves, it's just nothing.
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2: 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Just speak to your GP.

There we are, Katy Perry and a song called Daisies. And before that, a song from our Artist of the Week. The Artist of the Week for this week being Blake Shelton. And the song we played from him was Home, which you might recall was a number one hit for, I think it was Westlife, back in the early part of the 21st century. And it was also a song that was written by Michael Bublé, the Canadian crooner. Michael Bublé wrote it, but recorded there as our Artist of the Week, Blake Shelton. A song called Home. Time on Radio Clatterbridge is nearly a quarter to 12, so it's time to tell you what has happened on this date in years gone by. It is the 27th of August, it's the 239th day of the year in the Gregorian calendar, and 126 days remain until the end of the year. And on this date, in 1859, petroleum was discovered in Titusville, Pennsylvania, leading to the world's first commercially successful oil well. On this date in 1883 was the eruption of Krakatoa. Four enormous explosions almost completely destroyed the island of Krakatoa and caused years of climate change. On this date in 1939, the first flight of the turbojet-powered

Heinkel HE-178, the world's first jet aircraft. And on this date in 1955, the first edition of the Guinness Book of Records was published in Great Britain. In 1956, the nuclear power station at Calder Hall in the United Kingdom was connected to the national grid, becoming the world's first commercial nuclear power station to generate electricity on an industrial scale. And on this date in 1962, Mariner 2, an unmanned space mission, was launched to Venus from NASA. And 1991, European Community recognised the independence of the Baltic states of Estonia, Latvia and Lithuania. And on the same day, Moldova declared its independence from the USSR. And on this date in 2003, Mars made its closest approach to Earth in nearly 60,000 years, passing 34,646,481 miles from the Earth. That equates to 55,758,000 kilometres. So, famous people to have been born.

number one on this date in 1956, Doris Day and Whatever Will Be, also known as Que Sera Sera. Still got time to squeeze three more records into the programme, first of which is going to come from Bread.

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Billy Joel, She's Always a Woman. Just time to squeeze one more song in before we go to the news at the top of the hour. After the news, it's Midday Memories. I'm Graham Johnson. This has been the Coffee Club on a Thursday morning. Join me again next week for more of similar music and great features. Right now, we're going to head to the news with Dead or Alive.

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2: Britain has pledged £5 million and offered to send emergency responders to Nepal. It's following the devastating flash floods there. The Prime Minister, Andy Burnham, has said he's never seen this scale of devastation. Next, inquests into the deaths of those killed in the A66 head-on collision have opened and been adjourned. 37-year-old PC Matthew Blades and PC Tom Clough, who was 38, both died from head and neck injuries. Their marked vehicle was hit by a car going the wrong way down a dual carriageway. Five young men were also pronounced dead at the scene. Nursing students and graduates are facing unacceptable barriers to join the workforce. That's according to the Royal College of Nursing. Their director for England is Patricia Marquis.
3: We know that there are massive gaps in the nursing workforce. Every time we do a survey, our members tell us that they are working lots and lots of their shifts without enough staff to deliver safe care.
2: Last year, the government launched a graduate guarantee, but despite this, the committee says that some graduates from 2024 still have not found roles. The number of asylum seekers being housed temporarily in UK hotels is down 50% from last year. That makes it the lowest figure since data was first reported in 2022. People can now buy plug-in solar panels in shops and online as rules allowing their sale in the UK come into force. Simon Francis from the End Fuel Poverty Coalition is concerned, though.
4: The upfront cost of these is going to put it out of the reach for some households, probably those households who actually need lower bills the most. So people who are already in energy debt, they're not going to be able to suddenly find a couple of hundred pounds for a solar kit. Is that going to affect permissions from landlords? How's that going to work? How is it going to work in terms of insurance as well?
2: And flooding has hit part of the West Midlands as thunderstorms are forecast across large parts of England and Wales. It comes as two yellow thunderstorm warnings have been declared. That's the latest from Radio News Hub. I'm Tanita Sims.
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1: Whatever the weather.
2: Heavy and thundery rain moving northwards across England and Wales. For many, there's a mix of sunny spells and scattered showers. Highs of 23 degrees Celsius.

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If you've had a cough for 3 weeks or more, and it isn't COVID-19, don't just ignore it. It could still be a warning sign. 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It's probably nothing serious, but finding cancer early makes it more treatable. 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
2: We're seeing big tech finally being held to account. For far too long, they've been able to get away with making harmful design choices and knowingly putting children at risk.
3: How a landmark case in the US could influence social media protections for young people in the UK. I'm Frankie Hairsine, and you're listening to the Lunchtime News programme from Radio News Hub. We'll have more on that later, but our top story today. Hundreds of people have died after devastating flash floods in Nepal. Also on the show, the very latest on a series of fatal incidents in Middlesbrough. Thunderstorms are on the way to the UK today, and we'll get the latest sports news. But first, let's take a look at what else is in the headlines with Timmy Fiketta.
4: Cases of salmonella linked to imported eggs have risen. That's according to new figures from the UK Health Security Agency. Officials reiterated their calls that babies, young children, pregnant women and older people should only eat thoroughly cooked eggs in restaurants and cafes. Andy Burnham's in South Wales as he continues his summer tour of the UK. The Prime Minister spent the morning talking to Welsh workers and apprentices as part of a listening tour that's seen him travel the country to speak to voters about the cost of living. The number of asylum seekers being housed temporarily in UK hotels is down 50% from last year. That makes it the lowest figure since data was first reported in 2022. The Home Secretary, Shabana Mahmood, says it shows her government is restoring control and fairness to the migration system. And tributes are being paid to the Rocky Horror Picture Show star Tim Curry following his death at the age of 80. He died at his Los Angeles home, according to his longtime manager and friend Marcia Hurwitz. US actor Rob Schneider paid tribute to his Home Alone co-star, saying it was truly an honour to know him.
3: Well, first up, a quick update on the flood in Nepal. It's now widely reported that at least 273 people have been killed. More than 30 British nationals are among the hundreds missing, while three people in Tibet are also known to have died. Here in the UK, the Prime Minister says £5 million has been offered to assist the Nepalese government. Andy Burnham called the floods devastating. Officials in Nepal have described the floods as like a tsunami from the sky that's wiped out entire villages. Next up today, police say they're not ruling out links between a fatal house fire and a deadly crash on the A66 at the weekend. Holly Hughes joins me now to tell us more. So Holly, what's the details with this fire?
5: Well, Frankie, we know that two people have died in the fire in Grangetown near to Middlesbrough, and they've been named locally as 7-year-old Valentia Foster and her aunt Natalie McDonald. Police were called to the property early yesterday morning. We know that one other person, a 48-year-old woman, is in a critical condition and three others were injured. Two men aged 23 and 31 have since been arrested on suspicion of murder and they remain in police custody.
3: So is there a link to the A66 crash then?
5: So we don't know specifically, but this happened less than a mile away from the scene of the crash that killed seven people. Cleveland police say they can't rule out any links to wider organised crime at this stage. Now, 17 people have been arrested following the crash as part of an investigation into organised crime in the area. The force say the five young men who died were all involved in serious and organised criminal activity. Police haven't disclosed any more information than that, though, and it's a stretch to say they're linked. Police just aren't ruling anything out.
3: And so are there any more details on the crash that we know of?
5: Well, an inquest into the deaths of PC Tom Clough and PC Matthew Blades and the five of those who were in the car opened up this morning. Meanwhile, a fundraiser for their families has now surpassed £1 million. We've also now heard that police are investigating reports a vehicle crashed into a wall at a house near Middlesbrough.
3: Thanks, Holly. Still to come, warnings for the roads as the UK experiences thunderstorms. Why a ruling for Mark Zuckerberg could have implications here in the UK. And we'll have the very latest in the sports news.
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3: Welcome back. You're listening to the Lunchtime News programme from Radio News Hub. Next up today, a landmark case in the US where Meta, the owners of Facebook and Instagram, have agreed to pay up to $18 billion over accusations they made their platforms addictive to teenagers. They'll also have to implement new measures that protect young people online, and the government are expecting those measures to be implemented here in the UK as well. Rowan Ferguson from the Molly Rose Foundation gave us his reaction.
2: Molly Rose Foundation's view is that it's brilliant that we're seeing big tech finally being held to account. For far too long, they've been able to get away with, you know, making harmful design choices and unknowingly putting children at risk. So we think, you know, any action to address harmful and addictive design choices is a really good thing and a good signal. Will the changes that, you know, are going to be happening in the US to Meta's platforms fix everything? Probably not. I think, you know, there's more root causes of harm that we think should be targeted, but it's a really strong signal of intent, and it's something, you know, a type of bold action that the UK government and regulators here should be looking at and learning from.
3: Next up today now, while it's been a very dry and hot summer for many of us, it's going to be a sharp turn away from that over the next few days, and it could be particularly dangerous on the roads too. Tanita Sims tells us more.
9: A yellow warning for thunderstorms came into force at 5 a.m. this morning. It'll stay in place across all of Wales, the Midlands, east of England and parts of the north.
10: Check the forecast before you plan to go out, because it might influence your decision about whether it's worth going out at that point in time or just waiting for a little while.
9: That's Gareth Jones from the AA. They're urging drivers to prepare for rapidly changing road conditions.
10: We're going to be heading into what I call the mucky time of year, where we get a lot of spray and a lot of mud coming back up, especially as the mud is hard and compacted. Once it starts to soften down, it's going to create that dirty spray off the roads.
9: He's given us some tips to ensure we're staying safe on the roads.
10: Slow down and increase your stopping distances, because they are going to increase. The roads have been incredibly dry, so as soon as we get a little bit of water on the roads, it is going to increase the stopping distance and the risk of skidding. Look further ahead to spot any water that is sort of centralising and creating those puddles as well, and avoid sudden braking and acceleration situations.
9: Flooding has hit parts of the West Midlands, and the fire service there say they've responded to significant flooding in Birmingham after warnings were issued for the Perry Bar area last night. Meanwhile, the Environment Agency has issued 22 flood alerts around the Midlands and the South East. Temperatures are also set to drop closer to the average for the time of year too, finally dropping after the hottest summer on record.
3: Finally, let's take a look at sport with Jules Utybridge.
11: First up, last night's League Cup action. Newcastle United and Everton have booked their place in the third round, and League One side Bradford City are also through. They beat Championship team Burnley on penalties. Spurs also made it through. They beat Charlton 5-1. Tottenham head coach Roberto De Zerbi says the League Cup is important.
12: For me, it's like Premier League. We are not in the condition to make difference. There is a game, we have to play well and we have to use to winning the game.
11: Hearts pull off a shootout victory away against Rapid Vienna to book themselves a return to the Conference League main phase. The game finished 4-4 over the two legs. UEFA reportedly set to lift their threat to boycott FIFA events. It's after FIFA president Gianni Infantino's controversial plan to seek private investment in a company to run the World Cup was scrapped. Cricket and Derbyshire police now looking into an alleged assault in connection with the Brighton Cars nightclub incident. The 31-year-old was seen in handcuffs in footage online, but the force haven't said whether he played any role in the alleged assault. Cars was dropped from the England squad for their second test against Pakistan. Jacob Fernley was among the British winners at US Open qualifying in New York. He advanced to the third and final qualifying round with a hard-fought 6-4, 6-7, 6-4 victory over Frenchman Luka Pavlovic that lasted 2 hours and 18 minutes.
3: Now let's take a quick look at the weather before we go. Heavy and thundery rain moving northwards across England and Wales, reaching the far north later on. There's a mix of sunny spells and scattered showers for many after that, but feeling humid today with a high of 23 degrees Celsius. Now that's all from me today. I'm Frankie Hersine, and you've been listening to the Lunchtime News programme from Radio News Hub. Have a great afternoon.

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1: Clatterbridge. Andy Burnham is urging UK businesses to be more like Sainsbury's and offer work experience placements for young people. 10,000 opportunities are set to be available at the retailer to help tackle youth unemployment. The Prime Minister says the number of young people not in education, employment or training is a huge challenge which employers need to help address. Energy giant ExxonMobil has been fined over £265,000 after five leaks of highly flammable hydrocarbons at its former plant in Scotland. Health and safety executive inspectors said what they found at the Moss Moran plant in Fife was beggar's belief, and that it was down to good luck that none of the leaks resulted in a catastrophic event. And new figures show a fall in exports of cars has led to fewer vehicles being produced. The Society of Motor Manufacturers and Traders say there was a fall of 11% compared to July last year.

Radio News Hub, I'm Frankie Hairsine. Dozens of British nationals are among those missing after devastating flash floods in Nepal. Authorities say 165 bodies have been recovered so far. Police say they're not ruling out a link between a fire near Middlesbrough that killed two people and a crash on the A66 where seven people died. Facebook and Instagram owner Meta's agreed to put in place new protections for teenagers as part of an $18 billion settlement in the US. And the Prime Minister is being told to take a look at Scotland's free bus travel scheme and replicate it in the rest of the UK.

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1: Newcastle United and Everton are through to the third round of the Carabao Cup, and League One side Bradford City beat Championship team Burnley on penalties to book their place too. Tottenham are also through. They beat Charlton 5-1. Spurs head coach Roberto De Zerbi says the League Cup is important.
2: For me, it's like Premier League. We are not in the condition to make difference. There is a game we have to play well and we have to use to winning the game.
1: Meanwhile, Hart pulled off a shootout victory away to Rapid Vienna to book themselves a return to the Conference League main phase. UEFA are reportedly set to lift their threat to boycott FIFA events. This after FIFA president Gianni Infantino's controversial plan to seek private investment in a company to run the World Cup was scrapped. And Derbyshire police are now looking into an alleged assault in connection with the Bride and Castle nightclub incident. The 31-year-old was seen in handcuffs in footage online, but the force haven't said whether he played any role in the alleged assault. Castle was dropped from the England test squad for their second match against Pakistan.
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3: US actress and comedian Carol Burnett has led tributes for her dear friend and Annie co-star Tim Curry, who's died at the age of 80, saying nobody could play lovable villains better than he could. The actor's best known for his role as Dr. Frankenfurter in the Rocky Horror Picture Show. His longtime manager and friend Marcia Hurwitz says he died at his home in Los Angeles. Miley Cyrus says her godmother Dolly Parton is an angel, as the country star is remembered following her death aged 80 after a brief battle with cancer. The biggest names in music, including Sir Paul McCartney and Beyoncé, have all spoke on Dolly's impact and her legacy. YouTube group The Sidemen have developed a new reality show for Netflix. It's called Outside, a spin-off of their series Inside. It'll premiere in autumn. And Blind Date is coming back to our tellies, this time with reality star Maura Higgins hosting. It'll be on Disney Plus and follow the original format, but Disney say there'll be some formal twists.

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2: Britain has pledged £5 million and offered to send emergency responders to Nepal following the devastating flash floods there. More than 30 British nationals are among hundreds of people missing. The Prime Minister, Andy Burnham, says he's never seen this scale of devastation before.
3: In the past, Nepal has been there for Britain in our hour of need, and we will be there for Nepal in its hour of need right now. So the immediate offer that the Foreign Secretary has relayed to the Nepalese government is an offer of first responders, search and rescue support. Britain excels in this.
2: Next, a vehicle has crashed into a wall outside a house near Middlesbrough. It's just minutes away from the scenes of two fatal incidents in less than a week. Cleveland police say it has not confirmed whether there's any link with the latest incident. Cases of salmonella linked to imported eggs have risen. That's according to new figures from the UK Health Security Agency. Officials have reiterated their calls that babies, young children, pregnant women and older people should only eat thoroughly cooked eggs in restaurants and cafes. There are unacceptable barriers to work for graduate nurses. That's what the Royal College of Nursing says, adding that just a quarter of jobs advertised in England in July were open to applicants without professional experience. Their director for England is Patricia Marquis.
4: The real answer has to be much better long-term workforce planning. We need a joined-up system that actually means that we are educating the number of nurses that we need.
2: Last year, the government launched a graduates guarantee. Dozens of homes have been damaged by flood water. It comes after thunderstorm warnings and heavy rain are in place after most of England and the whole of Wales were declared in drought. And Top Gear is returning to our screens 4 years after a crash that almost killed presenter Andrew Freddy Flintoff. The show has been on a hiatus since December 2022. That's the latest from Radio News Hub. I'm Tanita Sims.
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1: Whatever the weather.
2: Heavy and thundery rain moving northwards across England and Wales. For many, there's a mix of sunny spells and scattered showers. Highs of 23 degrees Celsius.

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1: Heather from the communications team at Clapham Ridge Cancer Centre. We were delighted to celebrate Clatter Bridge Cancer Centre Wirral hitting its 65th birthday milestone. I won't start singing happy birthday on air, don't worry, as I don't want to lose listeners. But there was cake and balloons, and our chief executive Liz Bishop spoke to patients and staff about how far we've come since 1958. But if you want to keep up to date with what we've been up to or want to let us know what you'd like to hear more of, you can reach out to us on our social media platforms at CCCNHS.
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2: Britain has pledged £5 million of support for Nepal. They're also sending emergency responders is following devastating flash floods there.
3: Financial support has been put on the table as well. Of course, British nationals missing as well, and we need to support that search and rescue effort.
2: That's the Prime Minister Andy Burnham. He says he's never seen this scale of devastation before. Meanwhile, the King says he and the Queen are heartbroken and have sent their most profound sympathy to those affected by the flash floods. A vehicle has crashed into a wall outside a house near Middlesbrough, minutes away from the scenes of two fatal incidents in less than a week. Police are investigating the damage to property on Steel Crescent South Bank. Cleveland police say it has not been confirmed whether there is any link with the latest incident. Nursing students and graduates are facing unacceptable barriers to join the workforce. That's according to the Royal College of Nursing. Their director for England is Patricia Marquis.
4: We know that there are massive gaps in the nursing workforce. Every time we do a survey, our members tell us that they are working lots and lots of their shifts without enough staff to deliver safe care.
2: Last year, the government launched a graduate guarantee, but despite this, the committee says some graduates from 2024 still have not found roles. The number of young people not in education, employment or training has fallen in recent months. That's after it went over 1 million earlier this year. There were an estimated 981,000 so-called NEETs aged 16 to 24 in April to June. Dozens of homes have been damaged by flood water after thunderstorm warnings and heavy rain are in place. The Met Office says thundery showers across England and Wales could cause 75 millimetres of rain in just 12 hours in some areas. And Edinburgh's Prince's Street will fully reopen on Saturday. It's after a major fire at the former Debenham store forced its partial closure in early July. That's the latest from Radio News Hub. I'm Tanita Sims.
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1: Whatever the weather.
2: Rain will continue to move north across Scotland and also persisting across northeast England. A few showers elsewhere with perhaps some thunderstorms. Those are 15 degrees Celsius.

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1: 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Thank you.
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2: Britain has pledged £5 million and offered to send emergency responders to Nepal. It's following the devastating flash floods there.
3: These are such distressing scenes coming out of Nepal, and we feel for the people there and everything that they're going through at this moment in time. Such devastation of communities and already, sadly it seems, such huge loss of life.
2: The Prime Minister, Andy Burnham, says he's never seen this scale of devastation. More than 30 British nationals are among hundreds of people missing. A vehicle has crashed into a wall outside a house near Middlesbrough. It's minutes away from the scenes of two fatal incidents in less than a week. Cleveland Police says it has not been confirmed whether there is any link with the latest incident. Dozens of homes have been damaged by flood water. It comes after thunderstorm warnings are in place, after most of England and the whole of Wales was declared in drought. The Met Office says thundery showers across England and Wales could cause 75 millimetres of rain in just 12 hours in some areas. Plug-in solar panels are available to buy in shops from today. Each kit produces up to 800 watts of power, which is enough to provide up to 20% of an average home's electricity use when the sun is shining. Simon Francis is the spokesperson for the End Fuel Poverty Coalition.
4: If people can get on solar, if they can use and generate more of their own energy, it's going to reduce our reliance not only on gas for heating, but also on gas for generating electricity through gas-fired power stations. So the more that we can get people involved in renewables, then the better that's going to be, not just for their own energy bills, but also for our energy security.
2: They'll cost between £400 and £600. And Top Gear is returning to our screens 4 years after a crash that almost killed presenter Andrew Freddie Flintoff. The show has been on hiatus since Flintoff was seriously injured during filming in December 2022. That's the latest from Radio News Hub. I'm Johnny Holmes.
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1: Whatever the weather.
2: Rain will move north across Scotland and persist across northeast England. Variable cloud and a few showers elsewhere, with some thunderstorms towards the southeast. Lows of 15 degrees.
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9: Hello there and welcome along to the A to Z of Pop, brought to you in association with Specsavers Home Visits. I'm Richard Smith, and during the next hour I'll be featuring songs and artists from one decade between the 1960s and the 2010s, whose name or title begins with the same letter. The programme today, I'm going to be featuring the letter I from the 2010s, with performances by artists including Taylor Swift, Jess Glynn, Ed Sheeran and Justin Bieber, Roy Orbison, Ward Thomas and the Royal Philharmonic Orchestra, Imagine Dragons and Icona Pop and Charlie XCX. Bet you're wondering, aren't you? Anyway, whilst I'm doing all the work, all you have to do for the next hour is to just settle back, relax and stay tuned to us here on your favourite station for the A to Z of Pop. Looking today at the letter I from the 2010s, what would you have chosen? And to get us away to the very best possible start, featuring Ludacris and DJ Frank E, this will be Enrique Iglesias. You.

0: have you.
1: Taken from the album Shawn Mendes, that will be Shawn Mendes. Bit of a giveaway there. And If I Can't Have You from 2019. And before that, from 2011, on Ricky Glathius featuring Ludacris and DJ Frank E. Yeah, and tonight, open brackets, I'm loving you, close brackets. You see, get all the information you need and quite a bit you don't here on the A to Z of Pop, where it's now time to look at 2012, and from the LP Red is Taylor Swift.

0: Yeah, Taylor Swift, and I knew you were trouble when you walked in. Let's move on. If you've just tuned in our way, you're listening to the A to Z of Pop, brought to you in association with Specsavers Home Visits. I'm Richard Smith, and on the show today, we're looking at song titles and artists that all begin with the same letter of the alphabet from the same decade. And today, we're looking at the 2010s and the letter I in particular. I knew you were trouble, If I Can't Have You, and Enrique Iglesias. That's how it works, so please do stay with us right here on your favourite radio station for some more from the files of the A to Z of Pop. Now then, here's a song by American rapper Tremar Lacelle Dillard. Yes. It's Flo Rida, featuring Robin Thicke and Verdeen White. And I don't like it.
1: I don't like it.
0: I love it. I love it.

I don't like it, I love it before that. Flo Rida, Robin Thicke and Verdeen White from Earth, Wind and Fire in 2015, a number 7 hit on the UK charts for them. Now, moving right along, very shortly we'll be having a tune by Inner. I'm not going to go there, I'll tell you about it later. But first, this from Swedish DJ, actor and record producer Sebastian Ingrosso, featuring Tommy Trash and John Martin.

0: Now, I'm going to get into trouble here because I'm not going to be able to pronounce this name properly. She's a Romanian singer and songwriter, Elena Alexandra Apostolanu. Maybe. Changed her name to Inna, I-N-N-A. Had that in the UK charts in 2010. It's called Hot. Before that, Sebastian Ingrosso, which makes it qualify for this show, Tommy Trash and John Martin from 2013, and Reload. It's the A to Z of Pop with me, Richard Smith. A look at the songs and the stars from the 2010s that begin with the same letter of the alphabet. And today we're looking at titlers and artists beginning with the letter I. So what's coming up in the second half of the show, I hear you ask? Well, it's a few more hits and memories for you, just like this.
1: It's Richard Smith and the A to Z of Pop. And

0: Playing your kind of music on your favourite station. It's Richard Smith and the A to Z of Pop.
1: Now that sounds pretty good to me. I hope you agree. And if you do, please do stay with us for the next 30 minutes or so right here on your favourite station for some more from the files of the A to Z of Pop. And from 2019, Ed Sheeran and Justin Bieber from the LP Number 6 Collaborations Project. I don't care.

it's another one of those gentlemen whose real name, Egbert Nathaniel Dawkins III. He probably thought that wouldn't work as a pop star name. Changed it to Aloe Black. And from 2011, I Need a Dollar. Dollar, dollar is what I need. Ed Sheeran and Justin Bieber before that. And I Don't Care. It's nice to have your company. Welcome along to the show. It's the A to Z of Pop, looking today at the letter I from the 2010s. Now, here's a tune from an LP called A Love So Beautiful. Roy Orbison featuring the Royal Philharmonic Orchestra, along with Ward Thomas, country duet. And their version of I Drove All Night. I think you'll like this.

is another one. His real name is Kendron Jones. Changed it to Iaz. I-Y-A-Z. And had that in the charts in 2010. Replay. Every day's like my eyeballs, like a replay, replay. Roy Orbison, Ward Thomas and the Royal Philharmonic Orchestra before that, and I Drove All Night. If you've just tuned in our way, it's the A to Z of Pop, brought to you in association with Specsavers Home Visits. I'm Richard Smith, and on the show today, as hopefully you've gathered by now, we're looking at song titles and artists that all begin with the same letter of the alphabet from the same decade. It's the letter I from the 2010s, to be precise, you see, Iaz. And I Drove All Night. That's how it works, so please do stay with us right here on your favourite station for the final few tunes on today's show of the A to Z of Pop. Turning our attentions now to American rock band Imagine Dragons, featuring Dan Reynolds, Daniel Wayne Sermon, Ben McKee and Daniel Platzman. And those demons. When

Julia Michaels got issues, you know. A tune from 2017 that got as high as number 10 in the UK charts. Imagine Dragons before that from 2014. And Those Demons. Well, it's the penultimate tune on today's programme, and it comes by way of Bob Marley and the Wailers, featuring Lunsgape and Boiler. Let's not go there, and let's just play the tune. I wanna.

0: Thank you very much indeed. Oh, a song that originally came out in 1978, a reggae version, of course, Bob Marley and the Wailers, remixed and reimagined in 2016 by Lunsgape, I think that's how you say it, and Boiler. I have no idea who those people are, but anyway, Is This Love, the remake, got as high as number 16 in the UK charts of 2016. And there we are, that almost concludes our look at the letter I from the 2010s for today. Where's that hour gone? It's flown by again, hasn't it?
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0: That sounds like an extremely good plan to me, and I'm going to do that just as soon as I get home. This edition of the A to Z of Pop was brought to you in association with Specsavers Home Visits, and I really do hope that you've enjoyed the last hour rediscovering all those hits and memories. It's been a bit of all right, hasn't it? Yeah, I thought so as well, thank you. Until the next time then, this is Richard Smith saying thank you very much indeed for your company on the programme today. Join me again soon here on your favourite station, but for now it's on to my final tune for this time around. And we're going to finish with a Swedish duo, Icona Pop, Caroline Helt and Aino Jarwo. I think that's how you say it. I might be wrong, I normally am. Featuring Charlie XCX, I love it. Thanks for listening, see you later. Ta-ra!

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2: Liberal Democrat leader Sir Ed Davey has urged the government to be generous in providing aid to help the Nepalese government. 30 British nationals are among hundreds of people missing in the aftermath of the country's recent flash floods.
3: Well, it's an awful tragedy. I think everyone's hearts goes out to the people in Nepal and all the travellers, the British travellers who are there and who are missing. Our government needs to step in, make sure it's helping find those British citizens.
2: The Prime Minister Andy Burnham has said he's never seen this scale of devastation. A chemistry teacher has been convicted of having sexual relationships with two pupils at an all-boys school in the late 1980s. Sally Ann Bowen, who taught at Christ's College in Finchley, North London, indecently assaulted the teenage boys when they were aged around 14 to 15, and she was in her mid-20s. A jury at Harrow Crown Court returned majority verdicts, finding the 65-year-old guilty of 7 counts of indecent assault. A vehicle has crashed into a wall outside a house near Middlesbrough, minutes away from the scenes of two fatal incidents in less than a week. Police are investigating the damage at a property on Steel Crescent, South Bank. Plug-in solar panels can now be bought in shops and online across the UK. It's hoped to save money on bills, but the kits are set to cost between £400 and £600. Simon Francis is from the End Fuel Poverty Coalition. He says a few things need to be cleared up first.
4: Is that going to affect permissions from landlords? How's that going to work? How is it going to work in terms of insurance as well? So I think, you know, there are a couple of questions that, you know, we encourage retailers and the government to make it clear to people how they can ensure that they can plug in solar.
2: And UEFA is pursuing criminal legal action against FIFA president Gianni Infantino over his plans to sell shares in the World Cup to private investors. European football's governing body took legal action in New York today against FIFA and Infantino, as well as the anticipated lead investor in the World Cup sell-off plan, Thrive Capital. That's the latest from Radio News Hub. I'm Johnny Holmes.
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1: Whatever the weather.
2: Rain will move north across Scotland and persist across northeast England. Variable cloud and a few showers elsewhere, with some thunderstorms towards the southeast. Lows of 15 degrees.
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9: Hello there and welcome along to the A to Z of Pop, brought to you in association with Specsavers Opticians. I'm Richard Smith, and during the next hour I'll be featuring songs and artists from one decade between the 1960s and the 2010s whose name or title begins with the same letter. On the programme today, I'm going to be featuring the letter U from the 2010s, with performances by artists including Katy Perry, Keith Urban, Michael Bublé, James Morrison featuring Jessie J, Union J, and Ollie Murs featuring Louisa Jordan. Now, I wonder if you're going to be having a guess as to what and who I'll be playing during the show. It's one of those letters of the alphabet. It's the letter U. Anyway, whilst I'm doing all the work, all you have to do for the next hour is to just settle back, relax, and stay tuned to us here on your favourite station for the A to Z of Pop. And to get us away to the very best possible start, from November of 2014, topped the charts in 19 countries for Mark Ronson featuring Bruno Mars, big number one on the UK charts with that Uptown Funk.

It's a little bit of drum and bass for you. That's how it works. It's an eclectic end to the alphabet. The letter U kicks it all off. The Utah Saints versus drum sound and bass line from 2012. And what can you do for me? If I'm honest, not a lot, really. Mark Ronson featuring Bruno Mars before that. And rather a controversial number from 2014, Uptown Funk. Oh, I say, there we are. I feel better now. I don't know about you. Anyway, shall we move on? I think we ought to. 2010 now seeks our attention. A number 7 hit. And our first offering today from Usher Raymond IV. A collaboration with Pitbull in 2010, as I say. And that DJ's got us falling in love, you know.

0: Thank you, DJ.
1: That's a pleasure. I was here anyway. 17 weeks it spent on the UK charts, reaching a high of number 7 for Usher featuring Pitbull in 2010. DJ got us falling in love. If you've just tuned in our way, you're listening to the A to Z of Pop, brought to you in association with Specsavers Opticians. I'm Richard Smith, and on the show today, we're looking at song titles and artists that all begin with the same letter of the alphabet from the same decade. And today, we're looking at the letter U from the 2010s. It's never easy, the letter U. Usher, Utah Saints, Uptown Funk. That's how it works. It's an eclectic mix and it jumps from one thing to another. So you'll have to have that in the back of your mind all the time for the next three quarters of an hour or so. Anyway, please do stay with us right here on your favourite radio station for some more from the files of the A to Z of Pop. Taking you back to 2013 then, here on your favourite station, here's a tune from the LP Prism by Katy Perry. A little ditty entitled Unconditionally. Keith Urban's coming on next. Stand by.

And there he was, gone, Keith Urban from the LP Graffiti U in 2018, Never Coming Down. Katy Perry before that, and she was Unconditionally. Let's move on, shall we, to 2019, Taylor Swift featuring Brendan Urie, which makes it qualify for this show, URIE, from Panic at the Disco. And it's a song entitled Me. I promise

0: Yeah, and from the LP Lover in 2019, Taylor Swift and Brendan Urie from Panic at the Disco, and me Stop it. It's the A to Z of Pop with me, Richard Smith. A look at the songs and the stars from the 2010s that begin with the same letter of the alphabet. And today, it's one of those letters of the alphabet. Titles and artists beginning with the letter U. You see Brendan Urie, Keith Urban, Unconditionally. That's how it works. Anyway, what's coming up in the second half of the show, Richard, I hear you ask? Well, it's a few more hits and memories for you, just like this.
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0: playing your kind of music on your favourite station. It's Richard Smith and the A to Z of Pop.
1: And you did hear right, there was a little bit of Jedward in there. It's your 20-minute warning. We've got some Jedward on the show today. Yes, please do stay with us for the next 30 minutes or so, if you, Jedward, excuse me. Right here on your favourite station for much more from the files of the A to Z of Pop. Looking now at 2018 from the LP Love, this will be Michael Bublé and his version of Unforgettable.

Isn't that wonderful? Michael Bublé from 2018 and Unforgettable. Now, earlier on we heard from this fella with Pitbull. He's now sort of swapped allegiances and gone to Will.i.am. It's Usher, which makes it qualify for this show, and another tune from 2010 that got to number one on the UK charts, OMG.

James Morrison, and when he wrote that particular tune, his original thought was he was going to duet with Adele, but they decided to go with Jessie J and made a fantastic job of that in 2011. Didn't get very high in the UK charts, spent 10 weeks there and reaching a high of number 30 for Up, you see, which makes it qualify for this show. Usher featuring Will I Am before that from 2010, big number one for them, OMG. Here's your 5-minute warning for Jedward.

2013 for Adam Richard Wiles, Calvin Harris, Under Control, and Alessandro Renato Rodolfo Lindblad, Swedish DJ and record producer Alesso. Yes, that probably wouldn't have worked, would it? Alessandro Renato Rodolfo Lindblad, if I can say it. And it did work for me then. Anyway, that was Under Control, which makes it qualify for this show. If you've just tuned in our way, it's the A to Z of Pop, brought to you in association with Specsavers Opticians. I'm Richard Smith, and on the show today, as hopefully you've gathered by now, we're looking at song titles and artists that all begin with the same letter of the alphabet from the same decade. It's the letter U from the 2010s. You see Up, Usher, Unforgettable, Under Control, We're Under Pressure, in a moment or two. Anyway, please do stay with us right here on your favourite station for some more from the files of the A to Z of Pop. Irish singing sensation, it says here in the Book of Knowledge, pop duo Jedward, John and Edward Grimes, made their initial fame in 2009 on The X Factor and brought this out in 2010. A little bit of a collaboration with Vanilla Ice. It is Under Pressure. Ice, Ice, Baby. Stand by.

0: Noonien, Jay Work, JJ Hamblett, Jamie Hensley, Josh Lloyd Cuthbert, and George Shelley. Tonight We Live Forever from 2014. And just here from the LP A Million Lights, Cheryl Cole and Under the Sun. Thank you very much indeed. And there we are. That almost concludes our look at the letter U from the 2010s for today.
1: Today's edition of the A to Z of Pop was produced and presented by Richard Smith. 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
0: Now that is an extremely good idea, and I'm going to do that just as soon as I get home. This edition of the A to Z of Pop was brought to you in association with Specsavers Opticians, and I really do hope that you've enjoyed the last hour rediscovering all those hits and memories. It's been a bit different, hasn't it? Yeah. Until the next time then, this is Richard Smith saying thank you very much indeed for your company on the programme today. Join me again soon here on your favourite station, but for now it's on to my final tune for this time around, and we're going to finish with a song from 2017 that came from the LP 24 Hours. This will be Ollie Murs featuring Louisa Johnson on the additional vocals, and a tune by the name of Unpredictable. Thanks for listening. I'll see you later. Take care. Ta-ra!

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2: Liberal Democrats leader Sir Ed Davey says the government must be generous in supporting Nepal following the devastating flash floods there. Britain has pledged £5 million and offered to send emergency responders to Nepal.
3: Our government needs to step in, make sure it's helping find those British citizens, but also being generous in our support for Nepal in this emergency. I hope the government's cuts to international aid don't prevent them being generous at this moment of crisis.
2: The Prime Minister, Andy Burnham, says he's never seen this scale of devastation. A chemistry teacher has been found guilty of having sexual relationships with two pupils at an all-boys school in the 1980s. Sally Ann Bowen taught at Christ's College in Finchley, North London, and indecently assaulted the boys when they were aged around 14 to 15, and she was in her mid-20s. The 65-year-old was convicted of 7 counts of indecent assault after 6 hours and 29 minutes of deliberations at Harrow Crown Court. The number of asylum seekers being housed in UK hotels was down 50% over the last year, standing at its lowest figure since data was first reported. Spending on asylum in the UK has also decreased, the second annual fall in a row. Home Secretary Shabana Mahmood says it shows the government is restoring control at the border. People can now buy plug-in solar panels in shops and online as rules allowing their sale in the UK come into force. It means solar power can run into the home network using an ordinary plug, but they can cost up to £600. Simon Francis is from the End Fuel Poverty Coalition.
4: The upfront cost of these is going to put it out of the reach for some households, probably those households who actually need lower bills the most. So people who are already in energy debt, people who are rationing their heating, or they're not going to be able to suddenly find a couple of hundred pounds for a solar.
2: And former Liverpool defender Jamie Carragher could face bankruptcy after HMRC issued a bankruptcy petition against him. Court records show the petition against Carragher was issued on Wednesday afternoon over an unpaid tax bill. That's the latest from Radio News Hub. I'm Johnny Holmes.
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6: 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Queen's University student and Stena Line student rep Nia Nami Ledgerwood explains.
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2: Locally heavy rain will move north across Scotland and persist across northeast England. Cloud and showers elsewhere with some thunderstorms in the southeast, feeling warm and humid with lows of 15 degrees.

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2: Sir Ed Davey has urged the government to be generous in supporting Nepal, as previous cuts to the international aid budget have left the country facing a £55 million fall in annual financial assistance in the space of 5 years. Britain has pledged £5 million and offered to send emergency responders to Nepal following the devastating flash floods there. The Prime Minister, Andy Burnham, says he's never seen this scale of devastation.
3: These are such distressing scenes coming out of Nepal, and we feel for the people there and everything that they're going through at this moment in time. Such devastation of communities, and already, sadly it seems, such huge loss of life.
2: UEFA is considering bringing criminal proceedings against FIFA president Gianni Infantino in Switzerland over his plan to sell shares in the World Cup to private investors. European football's governing body took legal action in New York today against FIFA, Infantino and the anticipated lead investor in the World Cup sell-off plan, Thrive Capital. A vehicle has crashed into a wall outside a house near Middlesbrough, minutes away from the scenes of two fatal incidents in less than a week. Police are investigating the damage at a property on Steel Crescent, South Bank. Nursing graduates are being blocked from working despite a government promise of employment. The Royal College of Nursing says there is a shortage of NHS roles in England for graduates, with a third of entry-level jobs advertised in July requiring too much experience. Patricia Marquise is the RCN's director for England.
4: Those people now who are graduating with huge debt.
2: Donald Trump's defamation case. That's the latest from Radio News Hub. I'm Johnny Holmes.
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1: Whatever the weather.
2: Locally heavy rain will move north across Scotland and persist across northeast England. Cloud and showers elsewhere, with some thunderstorms in the southeast, feeling warm and humid with lows of 15 degrees.

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Girl, I'm so down.

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2: More than 200 extra police officers have been deployed to support Cleveland Police following a string of incidents, including a head-on crash which killed two police officers and five young men, and a fatal house fire. Investigations are continuing after a woman and a seven-year-old girl died in the blaze in Grangetown near Middlesbrough on Wednesday, which was only a mile away from the scene of Saturday's deadly collision on the A66. Britain has pledged £5 million and offered to send emergency responders to Nepal. It's following the devastating flash floods there. More than 30 British nationals are among the hundreds of people missing. The Prime Minister, Andy Burnham, says he's never seen this scale of devastation.
3: In the past, Nepal has been there for Britain in our hour of need, and we will be there for Nepal in its hour of need right now. So the immediate offer that the Foreign Secretary has relayed to the Nepalese government is an offer of first responders, search and rescue support. Britain excels in this.
2: More than 500 racist incidents were recorded by police in June, the month when race riots broke out in parts of Northern Ireland. The number of race hate incidents and crimes recorded by police in the region have risen to their highest level since records began. Arsenal will face record 15-time winners Real Madrid in this season's Champions League. The Premier League champions were also handed ties against German giants Bayern Munich and Borussia Dortmund, as well as Italian side Napoli. Man City and Aston Villa will both play holders Paris Saint-Germain and Spanish champions Barcelona, while Liverpool meet Inter Milan and Atletico Madrid. Manchester United will come up against old foes Bayern Munich and Atletico on their return to the competition. And plug-in solar panels are available to buy in shops from today. Simon Francis is the spokesperson for the End Fuel Poverty Coalition.
4: If people can get on solar, if they can use and generate more of their own energy, it's going to reduce our reliance not only on gas for heating, but also on gas for generating electricity through gas-fired power stations.
2: That's the latest from Radio News Hub. I'm Johnny Holmes.
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1: Whatever the weather.
2: Locally heavy rain will move north across Scotland and persist across northeast England. Cloud and showers elsewhere, with some thunderstorms in the southeast, feeling warm and humid with lows of 15 degrees.

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2: Big John. Big John.
3: Every morning at the mine, you could see him arrive. He stood 6 foot six and weighed 245, kind of broad at the shoulder and narrow at the hip. And everybody knew you didn't give no lip to

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He didn't say much, he kind of quiet and shy. And if you spoke at all, you just said hi to Big John. Somebody said he came from New Orleans, where he got in a fight over a Cajun queen and a crashing blow from a huge right hand sent a Louisiana fella to the promised land, Big John.

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Through the dust and the smoke of this man-made hell walked a giant of a man that the miners knew well, grabbed a sagging timber and gave out with a groan, and like a giant oak tree just stood there alone, Big John.

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With Jackson Timbers, they started back down. Then came that rumble way down in the ground. And the smoke and gas belched out of that mine. Everybody knew it was the end of the line for Big John.

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0: It was a well-paying job, respectable, wearing a suit and tie every day. But I drank 24/7. Drank on the way to work, drank at work.
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2: Financial support has been put on the table as well. Of course, British nationals missing as well, and we need to support that search and rescue effort.
3: The UK has offered £5 million to help the Nepalese government following devastating flash floods. I'm Tanita Sims, and this is your evening news programme from Radio Noosa. Also coming up, nursing students and graduates are facing unacceptable barriers to join the workforce, and the summer holidays might mean a break for the kids, but not necessarily for parents. Our top story, the UK has offered £5 million to help the Nepalese government following devastating flash floods. Holly Hughes has more.
4: More than 30 British nationals are among hundreds of people missing and feared dead as rescue efforts continue. Andy Burnham says an offer has also been made for emergency responders to head to the affected area.
5: In the past, Nepal has been there for Britain in our hour of need, and we will be there for Nepal in its hour of need. Right now, so the immediate offer that the Foreign Secretary has relayed to the Nepalese government is an offer of first responders, search and rescue support. Britain excels in this.
4: Nepalese authorities say at least 270 people have died in the flooding in the Rasuwa district. It borders Tibet, where three more have been confirmed dead. The King says he and the Queen were heartbroken and sent their most profound sympathy to those affected. Flash floods caused rivers to burst their banks and covered populated areas in thick mud, burying houses and creating difficult conditions for rescuers. The president of the Nepal Centre for Disaster Management says that villages have been completely wiped out. Liberal Democrats leader Sir Ed Davey says the government must be generous in supporting Nepal following the devastating flash floods there. Previous cuts to the international aid budget have left the country facing a £55 million fall in annual financial assistance in the space of 5 years.
3: Our thoughts are with all of those impacted by the floods. Meanwhile, in the UK, dozens of homes have been damaged by floodwater because of thunderstorm warnings and heavy rain. Andy Hoyle has joined me with a few more details.
6: Yes, the Met Office says thundery showers across England and Wales could cause 75 millimetres of rain in just 12 hours in some areas. 40 flood alerts where flooding's possible were issued by the Environment Agency across the Midlands, Yorkshire and South East this morning. A flood alert's also been issued for the River Mourne at Edwinstowe and Ollerton in Nottingham.
3: And right, Andy, this is quite different to weather we've experienced in of late, isn't it?
6: That's right. It follows hot weather across the UK, which coincided with extremely dry conditions. The Met Office has previously said the UK's on course for its hottest summer on record after five heat waves, with temperatures of up to 38.1 Celsius recorded in London. The EA said that after a national drought group meeting, 71.3% of England remains in drought. It said August so far has received only 34% of the expected rainfall.
3: So just give us a quick update on the flooding in parts of the country. Where's most affected?
6: Well, in Birmingham, West Midlands Fire Service says it was called out to significant flooding around Kerbar Road, Thornbridge Avenue and Haddon Road. It says seven fire engines were called after 32 properties were damaged by flood water near Tame Valley Canal. One man whose home was damaged as thunderstorms hit the West Midlands described how he saw a river coming round the corner before his property was flooded.
3: Well, thanks for those updates, Andy. Now let's take a look at this evening's other stories with Johnny Holmes.
7: A vehicle has crashed into a wall outside a house near Middlesbrough, minutes away from the scenes of two fatal incidents in less than a week. Police are investigating the damage at a property on Steel Crescent South Bank. Cleveland police say it has not been confirmed whether there is any link with the latest incident. Three major UK airports have been hit by a cybersecurity incident in which the data of about 8.7 million customers was accessed. Manchester Airport Group, which operates Manchester Airport, London Stansted and East Midlands Airport, says at no point has passenger safety or aviation security been compromised. It is understood that the majority of the data accessed was restricted to customer email addresses. The number of asylum seekers being housed temporarily in UK hotels is down 50% from last year. That makes it the lowest figure since data was first reported in 2022. The Home Secretary Shabana Mahmood says it shows her government is restoring control and fairness to the migration system. Cases of salmonella linked to imported eggs have risen. That's according to new figures from the UK Health Security Agency. Officials reiterated their calls that babies, young children, pregnant women and older people should only eat thoroughly cooked eggs in restaurants and cafes. And Top Gear is returning to our screens 4 years after a crash that almost killed presenter Andrew Freddy Flintoff. The show has been on hiatus since December 2022.
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3: Welcome back to the evening news programme with Radio News Hub. Next, nursing students and graduates are facing unacceptable barriers to join the workforce. That's according to the Royal College of Nursing. Their director for England is Patricia Marquis.
11: We know that there are massive gaps in the nursing workforce. Every time we do a survey, our members tell us that they are working lots and lots of their shifts without enough staff to deliver safe care.
3: Last year, the government launched a graduate guarantee. But despite this, the committee says that some graduates from 2024 still have not found roles.
11: Those people now who are graduating with huge debts, having joined the profession, believing that they would have a job and would be able to move into this career as soon as they registered and graduated, they aren't.
3: Duncan Burton, Chief Nursing Officer for England, says they are continuing to work to help connect newly qualified nurses with opportunities. Next, the summer holidays might mean a break for kids, but not necessarily for parents. New research from Adobe Acrobat finds parents are spending more than 2 hours a week managing summer holiday budgets and itineraries. But over a fifth say AI helps them feel more in control of keeping children entertained and educated, freeing up admin time that can instead be enjoyed together. Alex Blakemore spoke to Money Mum Gemma Bird to discuss how technology can help parents juggle in school holiday pressures.
12: The research shows from Adobe Acrobat that parents spend lots of time on admin during the school holidays. I know myself that can just be so overwhelming. And I know AI really helps you feel more confident and control of keeping the kids entertained and educated in the summer. So the findings really resonated with me. And you know, when money is tight and the diary's busy, anything that helps families plan ahead, check costs or reduce last minute stress can make a real difference.
13: And how can technology help parents in cutting through the planning and the financial stress that comes with the school holidays?
12: My goodness, technology can help by turning a lot of scattered information into something more easier to manage during the holidays. Parents might be juggling, you know, travelling, activities, kids club, receipts, budgets, and tools like Adobe Acrobat Studio can bring those documents together. And AI can summarise them answers and questions quickly, like when activities have started, when they need to be paid, how much is left in the budget. That means a lot less digging through emails and more time to actually enjoy your summer with your children.
13: And what are some of your favourite ways to use AI to help with school holiday admin?
12: So I use AI as a practical planning partner. I start by pulling everything together, my holiday documents, activities, travel plans, childcare, budgets, whatever I need. I then summarise the weeks or spot clashes. I can then also help with homework, which we actually need in this house a lot. And I like the PDF space where everything can sit in one space.
3: Well, finally, a quick weather update before we go. Rain's continuing to move north across Scotland and also persisting across northeast England. A few showers elsewhere with lows of 15 degrees Celsius. Well, I'm Tanita Sims and this has been your evening news programme from Radio News Hub. We'll be back tomorrow with more. Bye for now.

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1: Elder Home is a nursing home here on the Clatterbridge Health Park, a charitable organisation, been on the site since 1989, looking after the elderly and infirm. We're funded mainly by our residents that come in here, a combination of paid for by themselves, by the National Health Service put here under the continuing healthcare, and paid for out of the Wirral Council. We do take people from other councils, funded here under the social services budget. 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
1: The number of young people not in education, employment or training has fallen in recent months. That's after it went over 1 million earlier this year. There was an estimated 981,000 so-called NEETs aged 16 to 24 in April to June. People can now buy plug-in solar panels in shops and online as rules allowing their sale in the UK come into force. It means solar power can run into the home network using an ordinary plug, but they can cost up to £600. Simon Francis from the Enfield Poverty Coalition is concerned.
2: The upfront costs of these is going to put it out of the reach for some households, probably those households who actually need lower bills the most. So people who are already in energy debt, they're not going to be able to suddenly find a couple of £100.
1: And Britain's prolonged hot and dry summer has helped retailer Halfords upgrade its annual profits outlook. It says the unusually warm weather boosted demand for seasonal ranges. The car parts to bicycle chain says the heightened seasonal demand delivered extra profits of around £5 million.

Com Radio News Hub, I'm Johnny Holmes. Britain has pledged £5 million and offered to send emergency responders to Nepal. It's following the devastating flash floods there. UEFA is considering bringing criminal proceedings against FIFA president Gianni Infantino over his plan to sell shares in the World Cup to private investors. A vehicle has crashed into a wall outside a house near Middlesbrough, minutes away from the scenes of two fatal incidents in less than a week. And BBC Director General Matt Britton says the organisation must defend its integrity by challenging Donald Trump's defamation case.

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1: Arsenal will face record 15-time winners Real Madrid in this season's Champions League. The Premier League champions were also handed ties against German giants Bayern Munich and Borussia Dortmund, as well as Italian side Napoli. Man City and Aston Villa will both play holders Paris Saint-Germain and Spanish champions Barcelona, while Liverpool meet Inter Milan and Atletico Madrid. Manchester United will come up against old foes Bayern Munich and Atletico on their return to the competition. Meanwhile, Chelsea manager Xabi Alonso has again played down talk of Enzo Fernandez leaving the club.
2: We expect that he's involved, he's trained, he's training really well, he's a good professional and he will be involved. And we know also his qualities, he has shown it and we have to wait.
1: There's one other second round tie as Fulham face AFC Wimbledon. And Jordan Cox put his hand up for England as they battled with a resurgent Pakistan on day one of the second test at Lords. The hosts scrapped to 248-9 in bowler friendly. The hosts scrapped to 248-9 in bowler friendly conditions at the home of cricket.

Top Gear is returning to our screens 4 years after a crash that almost killed presenter Andrew Freddie Flintoff. The show has been on a hiatus since Flintoff was seriously injured during filming in December 2022. Next, Nicole Kidman says it was amazing to reunite with her Practical Magic co-star Sandra Bullock for the film's sequel. The Australian-American actress starred alongside Bullock in the 1998 cult classic film, which follows witch sisters Sally and Gillian Owens as they navigate life with their magical abilities. A new trailer has been released for the upcoming series of Celebrity Traitors. The reality spin-off will return to screens with a new batch of 21 celebrities who will face off one another for the chance to win a cash prize of up to £100,000 for a charity of their choice. And Rupert Grint says it feels so special to reprise his role as Ron Weasley in a Broadway production of Harry Potter and the Cursed Child. Grint will return to the role nearly 2 decades after the release of the last film.

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2: Britain has pledged £5 million and offered to send emergency responders to Nepal following the devastating flash floods there. The Prime Minister, Andy Burnham, says he's never seen this scale of devastation.
3: These are such distressing scenes coming out of Nepal, and we feel for the people there and everything that they're going through at this moment in time. Such devastation of communities and already, sadly it seems, such huge loss of life.
2: More than 200 extra police officers have been deployed to support Cleveland police following a string of incidents, including a head-on crash which killed two police officers and five young men, and a fatal house fire. Investigations are continuing after a woman and a seven-year-old girl died in the blaze in Grangetown near Middlesbrough on Wednesday, which was only a mile away from the scene of Saturday's deadly collision on the A66. Brexit cost the UK's creative industries an estimated £208 million and almost 2,500 jobs between 2022 and 2024, according to a new government report. It says reduced touring by British musicians also resulted in an estimated £1.04 billion in lost economic activity across EU countries. The report says smaller and mid-scale tours have been hit the hardest, with calls for the UK and EU to reduce the barriers created since Brexit. Jamie Carragher could face bankruptcy. It's after HMRC issued a bankruptcy petition against the former Liverpool defender. Court records show the petition was issued against Carragher on Wednesday afternoon after an unpaid tax bill. And Liverpool head coach Andoni Iraola says he is hoping for good news soon over the deal to sign Paris Saint-Germain winger Bradley Barcola.
4: As you know, now we are trying to sign in that position, no? And also, as you know, we cannot talk about players that right now are not ours, but it's evident that we are trying to improve or try to fill that position because we don't have the numbers.
2: That's the latest from Radio News Hub. I'm Johnny Holmes.
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1: Whatever the weather.
2: Rain will continue moving north across Scotland and linger across northeast England. Elsewhere, there'll be cloud and showers with thunderstorms in the southeast, warm and humid with lows of 15 degrees.

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It's Thursday evening. 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

0: If you've only just joined me, hello. It's great to have your company. I'm Mandy Shepherd, and this is Chilled at the Bridge.
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0: Wherever you're listening and however you're listening to Chilled at the Bridge, thank you so much for your company. 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
2: Survivors of abuse at the hands of billionaire Harrods owner Mohammed Al Fayed have called on the Metropolitan Police to look beyond the small number of individuals. It comes after Met police officers investigating offending linked to Al Fayed announced it had submitted a file of evidence about a man in his 80s to the Crown Prosecution Service for a charging decision. The file relates to two indecent assaults on two women in London. Liberal Democrat leader Sir Ed Davey has urged the government to be generous in providing aid to help the Nepalese government. 30 British nationals are among hundreds of people missing in the aftermath of the country's recent flash floods.
3: Well, it's an awful tragedy. I think everyone's hearts goes out to the people in Nepal and all the travellers, the British travellers who are there and who are missing. Our government needs to step in, make sure it's helping find those British citizens.
2: The Prime Minister says he's never seen this scale of devastation. A chemistry teacher has been found guilty of having sexual relationships with two pupils at an all-boys school in the 1980s. Sally Ann Bowen taught at Christ's College in Finchley, North London, and indecently assaulted the boys when they were aged around 14 to 15 and she was in her mid-20s. The 65-year-old was convicted of 7 counts of indecent assault at Harrow Crown Court. The Director General of the BBC has said the broadcaster must defend its integrity by challenging Donald Trump's defamation case against the organisation. The US president is seeking $10 billion in a Florida court. And plug-in solar panels can now be bought in shops and online across the UK. It's hoped to save money on bills, but the kits are set to cost between £400 and £600. Simon Francis is from the End Fuel Poverty Coalition. He says a few things need to be cleared up first.
4: Is that going to affect permissions from landlords? How's that going to work? How is it going to work in terms of insurance as well? So I think, you know, there are a couple of questions that, you know, we're in encourage retailers and the government to make it clear to people how they can ensure that they can plug in solar and how they can benefit from it.
2: That's the latest from Radio News Hub. I'm Johnny Holmes.
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2: Rain will continue moving north across Scotland and linger across northeast England. Elsewhere, there'll be cloud and showers with thunderstorms in the southeast, warm and humid with lows of 15 degrees.

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2: Britain has pledged £5 million and offered to send emergency responders to Nepal following the devastating flash floods there. Prime Minister Andy Burnham says he's never seen this scale of devastation.
3: These are such distressing scenes coming out of Nepal, and we feel for the people there and everything that they're going through at this moment in time. Such devastation of communities and already, sadly it seems, such huge loss of life.
2: More than 200 extra police officers have been deployed to support Cleveland Police following a string of incidents, including a head-on crash which killed two police officers and five young men, and a fatal house fire. Investigations are continuing after a woman and a seven-year-old girl died in the blaze in Grangetown near Middlesbrough on Wednesday, which was only a mile away from the scene of Saturday's deadly collision on the A66. Brexit cost the UK's creative industries an estimated £208 million and almost 2,500 jobs between 2022 and 2024, according to a new government report. It says reduced touring by British musicians also resulted in an estimated £1.04 billion in lost economic activity across EU countries. The report says smaller and mid-scale tours have been hit the hardest, with calls for the UK and EU to reduce the barriers created since Brexit. Jamie Carragher could face bankruptcy. It's after HMRC issued a bankruptcy petition against the former Liverpool defender. Court records show the petition was issued against Carragher on Wednesday afternoon after an unpaid tax bill. And Liverpool head coach Andoni Iraola says he is hoping for good news soon over the deal to sign Paris Saint-Germain winger Bradley Barcola.
4: As you know, no, we are trying to sign in that position, no? And also, as you know, we cannot talk about players that right now are not ours, but it's evident that we are trying to improve or try to fill that position because we don't have the numbers.
2: That's the latest from Radio News Hub. I'm Johnny Holmes.
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1: Whatever the weather.
2: Rain will continue moving north across Scotland and linger across northeast England. Elsewhere, there'll be cloud and showers with thunderstorms in the southeast, warm and humid with lows of 15 degrees.

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If you're lucky enough to go home tomorrow, then please do stay safe and stay well. If you're in hospital a little bit longer, then I'll see you at 10 tomorrow evening. Good night, God bless, bye-bye for now. I

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2: The search is on for dozens of missing British nationals in Nepal amid fears that more floods could hit the devastated area. More than 30 British nationals are among hundreds of people missing and feared dead as rescue efforts continue following flooding near the border with Tibet. Authorities say at least 389 people have died and that the number of injured and rescued people had reached 466. More than 200 extra police officers have been deployed to support Cleveland Police. It's following a string of incidents, including a head-on crash which killed two police officers and five young men, and a fatal house fire. Investigations are continuing after a woman and a seven-year-old girl died in the blaze in Grangetown near Middlesbrough on Wednesday, which was only a mile away from the scene of Saturday's deadly collision on the A66. One in every £5 of future generations' taxes is set to go on debt interest. That's according to a think tank. The IPPR warns the UK is not on a fiscally sustainable track. William Ellis is their spokesperson.
3: What we're calling for is a rethink of how the government thinks about fiscal rules and fiscal sustainability, you know, once it has a position of strength and once it meets its current rules.
2: Heavy downpours and possible gales are forecast over the bank holiday weekend. The Met Office are warning festival goers to prepare for windy conditions. And Chelsea boss Xabi Alonso says the decision to drop Enzo Fernandez for Chelsea's Carabao Cup win over Luton was not linked to reports he could be about to join Manchester City. The Argentinian was left out of the squad entirely for the 2-0 win at Stamford Bridge. Alonso says the decision was taken in order to give other players opportunities.
4: I'm happy that some players, they had their first minutes in the club. They made their debut. As well, happy to play the first game, competitive game in the stadium.
2: That's the latest from Radio News Hub. I'm Grace McIntosh.
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1: Whatever the weather.
2: Bands of rain and showers moving across many parts, with the most persistent rain towards the northeast. Driest across Northern Ireland, highs of 23 degrees Celsius.